Pour yourself a cup of tea, settle back in your armchair, and take some time for yourself here on West Wilts Radio. I know you're hurting.

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1: Lord Peter Mandelson said the government would never regret appointing him as US ambassador, according to newly released documents. The files also reveal he declined to hand over his personal phone. Shadow Minister Alex Burghardt argues the Prime Minister's role barely features in the material.
2: Despite the fact that he was appointing a man to be head of our most senior mission, we have almost nothing in his name. It is as though somehow he appointed Peter Mandelson as ambassador without leaving any documentary trace of that decision.
1: Disruption is set to hit the tube as workers prepare for strike action. Members of the Rail, Maritime and Transport Union will walk out on Tuesday and Thursday, causing huge disruption to tube services. A UK bid to re-enter the European Union is an inevitability, a Treasury minister has said. Lord Livermore was at the dispatch box when he shared his personal view that the UK would rejoin the 27-member bloc. And Serena Williams' comeback to tennis has been confirmed, with the 44-year-old playing doubles at the championships at Queen's Club next week. From Radio News Hub, I'm Johnny Holmes.
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1: Freshly released documents have intensified scrutiny of Lord Peter Mandelson's appointment as UK ambassador to Washington. Opposition parties claim key WhatsApp messages are missing, while Labour MPs have raised fresh questions about the vetting process. Downing Street is calling the publication an unprecedented act of transparency. Here's Darren Jones, Chief Secretary to the Prime Minister.
2: This disclosure process has been wide-ranging, costing the Cabinet Office alone over £1 million.
1: A boy who remains missing after going into a river has been named after his family were told the news that he could not have survived in the water. Mackenzie Swift, who's 11, has not been seen since he entered the River Don on Saturday, and police say the search is ongoing. New Equality and Human Rights Commission guidance on single-sex spaces has been branded trans-exclusionary at its core by backbench Labour MPs. The draft code of practice sets out how single-sex services must be provided on the basis of biological sex. And 17 giant lion and lioness sculptures have been unveiled in London as England fan fever ramps up before the World Cup. From Radio News Hub, I'm Johnny Holmes.
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1: Lord Peter Mandelson said the government would never regret appointing him as US ambassador, according to newly released documents. The files also reveal he declined to hand over his personal phone. Shadow Minister Alex Burghardt argues the Prime Minister's role barely features in the material.
2: Despite the fact that he was appointing a man to be head of our most senior mission, we have almost nothing in his name. It is as though somehow he appointed Peter Mandelson as ambassador without leaving any documentary trace of that decision.
1: Disruption is set to hit the tube as workers prepare for strike action. Members of the Rail, Maritime and Transport Union will walk out on Tuesday and Thursday, causing huge disruption to tube services. A UK bid to re-enter the European Union is an inevitability, a Treasury Minister has said. Lord Livermore was at the dispatch box when he shared his personal view that the UK would rejoin the 27-member bloc. And Serena Williams' comeback to tennis has been confirmed, with the 44-year-old playing doubles at the championships at Queen's Club next week. From Radio News Hub, I'm Johnny Holmes.
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Oh yay! 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

points lost, the hugs with friends and people that we loved, all these things that we took for granted. We've lost dancing. We've lost dancing. If I can live through

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1: Freshly released documents have intensified scrutiny of Lord Peter Mandelson's appointment as UK ambassador to Washington. Opposition parties claim key WhatsApp messages are missing, while Labour MPs have raised fresh questions about the vetting process. Downing Street is calling the publication an unprecedented act of transparency. Here's Darren Jones, Chief Secretary to the Prime Minister.
2: This disclosure process has been wide-ranging, costing the Cabinet Office alone over £1 million.
1: A boy who remains missing after going into a river has been named after his family were told the news that he could not have survived in the water. Mackenzie Swift, who's 11, has not been seen since he entered the River Don on Saturday, and police say the search is ongoing. New Equality and Human Rights Commission guidance on single-sex spaces has been branded trans-exclusionary at its core by backbench Labour MPs. The draft code of practice sets out how single-sex services must be provided on the basis of biological sex. And 17 giant lion and lioness sculptures have been unveiled in London as England fan fever ramps up before the World Cup. From Radio News Hub, I'm Johnny Holmes.
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Breathe deep the gathering gloom. Watch lights fade from every room. Bedsitter people look back and lament. Another day's useless energy spent. Impassioned lovers wrestle as one. Lonely man cries for love and has none. New mother picks up and suckles her son. Senior citizens wish they were young. Cold-hearted orb that rules the night removes the colors from our sight. Red is gray and yellow white, but we decide which is right and which is an illusion.

0: saying the Prime Minister lacked verve. Donald Trump says talks with Iran are continuing at rapid pace, despite the two sides continuing to exchange fire. He believes that there will be a deal to further extend the ceasefire and reopen the Strait of Hormuz. And a mother of two who blacked out every time she ate has now been treated. Sarah Hall had a rare medical condition that meant she fainted after meals. For On Radio News Hub, I'm Frankie Hersine.
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in the heart of town. Can you hear a lark in any other part of town? 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No, it's just on.

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1: The family of 18-year-old Henry Nowak, who was stabbed to death with a ceremonial knife, are calling for urgent action to tackle knife crime. Henry's murderer, 23-year-old Vikram Digwa, told police he'd been the victim of racist abuse before the stabbing. The court heard that was a lie. Digwa was handed a life sentence. Henry's father, Mark, spoke outside the court.
2: For us, there is no closure. There is no moment where the pain stops. There is no moment where the Henry-shaped hole in our family is filled. We will carry this grief every single day for the rest of our lives. But today matters. Today, Henry was believed.
1: Sir Starmer is on damage control following the latest batch of documents relating to Lord Peter Mandelson. In one message, Lord Mandelson

0: Matters and End of Life. So this global What Matters to You Day, we're asking you to think about what matters to you and to ask those close to you.
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In the words of Corin Bailey Ray, girl, put your kettle on, come tell us your favourite song. 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

0: Hey, have you heard the news? Not the bad news, the good news. The good news is Happy Hour is coming to West Wilts Radio. 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
1: The family of an 18-year-old who was stabbed to death with a ceremonial knife in Southampton have called for action to tackle knife crime.
2: We need investment in prevention. We need stronger action on the sale, the ownership, and carrying of all knives. And as this case so painfully demonstrates, we need common sense applied to our law.
1: That's the father of Henry Nowak speaking after 23-year-old Vikram Digwal was jailed for 21 years. Henry had been accused of racism, although that was found not to be true. At least 11 people are now confirmed to have been killed after Russia launched a massive attack on Ukraine. Explosions were reported throughout the night and into the morning across the country. Nicola Sturgeon's ex-husband is back in court today after admitting to embezzling £400,000 of the SNP's money. Former party chief executive Peter Murrell spent the money on a number of items, including cars and a motorhome. And the UK's net zero economy now supports over a million workers, delivering £105 billion to the economy. From Radio News Sub, I'm Frankie Hairsign.
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0: Hello, nice to have your company. Ollie Murs in Bits and Pieces today dresses up as the Essex Jack Grealish for Larry Stag Do, and a fan who caught Beyonce's sunglasses is selling them for a whopping £15,000. Not too shabby for a pair of shades, is it?
1: Can't keep my-

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Why not? And finally, mulch to retain moisture and suppress weeds.

0: Here's a moment of science trivia question, Yael. Why is a sockeye salmon like a compass?
1: What? That's quite the riddle, Don. Can you give me a hint?
0: Okay, it has to do with magnets.
1: Well, a compass points north thanks to the pull of the Earth's geomagnetic field. But what does that have to do with fish?
0: Quite a lot, in fact. It turns out that sockeye salmon are also sensitive to the Earth's magnetic pull. Scientists have discovered evidence showing that salmon use a nifty trick called geomagnetic imprinting to find their way home to their birth rivers.
1: Geomagnetic imprinting? Wow. So salmon can detect the precise geomagnetic feel of a river's location and memorize it to help them return later? How did the scientists figure that out?
0: They analyzed migration data for sockeye salmon born in British Columbia's Fraser River. These fish leave the river to spend their adult life in the North Pacific Ocean. 2 years later, they return to spawn. Here's the thing, though. They either have to swim around the north or the south end of Vancouver Island to get back. The number of salmon using the northern route has steadily increased over the last century, and the scientists figured out that the Earth's shifting geomagnetic fields were involved.
1: Let me guess. The magnetic field at the mouth of the Fraser River used to line up with the southern route, but these days it coincides with the northern passage instead?
0: You've got it. And that, Yael, is why a sockeye salmon is like a compass. It uses the Earth's magnetic field to point itself in the right direction and find its way home.

In work news, home workers have come up with a list of demands that would tempt them back to the office. They include bars serving beer and bubbly, creches for pets, and a place to nap. Asked what features make a dream office, comfy seating came top with 35% of votes, while 27% wanted plants. 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

trio of fascinating facts right now. 25% of people say they would be willing to pay someone to assemble furniture. 2% of us drink a coffee 7 times a day. I have 2 or 3 personally, not 7 though. And in 1891, a ride was planned that would drop passengers into freefall from the top of the Eiffel Tower into a pond at the bottom.

If you like your energy drinks, I've got some good news for you because they could help you live years longer, Boffins claim. Most contain a chemical called taurine, naturally found in meat, fish and even your own body. And new research has shown it could potentially add an extra 7 to 8 years to your life.

So, do you get worried you've forgotten something when you leave the house? Well, worried homeowners return to the house to double check they locked the front door, and 3,136 times over their lifetime, according to new research. Despite locking up properly 77% of the time, more than half of us admit to being a worrier when it comes to home security. So, the average person will return to the front door at least once a week to make sure it's locked.

Bear this in mind if you're tucking into toast for your breakfast tomorrow morning. Researchers revealed that we eat approximately 49,000 slices of bread in a lifetime. The average adult eats around 30 loaves a year.

Doctor Who star Catherine Tate says the show is almost unrecognisable after filming scenes for the 60th anniversary special. The actress has reprised her role as companion, of course, Donna Noble, alongside 10th Doctor David Tennant in the new scenes for the iconic sci-fi series. Three episodes will premiere in November this year, she said. We worked in a green screen studio and it has come up apace from when David and I had been on it before, I can tell you that. The budget and the scale and the studio has all increased.

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1: The family of 18-year-old Henry Novak, who was stabbed to death with a ceremonial knife, are calling for urgent action to tackle knife crime. 23-year-old Vikram Digwa is now serving a life sentence. He told police that he'd been the victim of racist abuse before the stabbing. The prosecution say that was a wicked lie. Henry's father, Mark, spoke outside the court.
2: There is no moment where the pain stops. There is no moment where the Henry-shaped hole in our family is filled. We will carry his grief every single day for the rest of our lives. But today matters. Today, Henry was believed.
1: The body of an 11-year-old boy has been recovered after he went into a river in South Yorkshire. Mackenzie Swift had last been seen entering the River Don on Saturday evening. At least 11 people are now confirmed to have been killed after Russia launched a massive attack on Ukraine. President Volodymyr Zelensky had been warning that Russia were planning to ramp up their attacks. And a mother of two who blacked out every time she ate has now been treated thanks to a landmark medical trial. From Radio News Hub, I'm Frankie Hersine.
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0: Good morning, welcome to Talk and Tunes here on West Wilts Radio. This morning I'm hosting the show, I'm Pete Cole, and I'm joined this morning by Richard Mann from, and he'll be talking all about Wild Waters Festival shortly. So good morning, Richard.
1: Morning, Pete, thanks for having me.
0: You're welcome. So we'll get talking about the festival now. Got a busy morning, got lots of guests coming up. We've got Richard here now. I'll be playing out some of the interviews that MJD did with Tour de Trowbridge on Sunday, and then we've got Obi Wellington coming in at 11 o'clock, and then I'll be talking hopefully to Eric Gay about the Wessex Midsummer Fest vintage show that's on the Greenhill site a little bit later on this morning. So a busy morning, lots of tunes, mostly going to be yacht rock, but not going to be that many tunes because it's going to be lots of talk. So Richard, good morning, thanks very much for joining us.
1: Yeah, pleasure.
0: Please tell me all about the Wild Waters Festival.
1: Wild Waters Festival, yes. It's in its second year. It's on now. It's throughout this month of June. And it's a celebration of community and nature up and down our beautiful river, the River Avon. Largely between Bradford-on-Avon and Bath. But the festival's been spreading its reach and includes some tributaries. So Box and Cullen are involved, Wingfield's involved, and we've reached out to Chippenham, North Wraxall, Midsummer Norton and Frome.
0: Okay, so it really is beginning to spread.
1: It is, and as I say, primarily it's about celebrating the beauty of nature around us and the river, but also it's about drawing attention to the pressure it's under due to climate change, loss of nature and other human pressures like pollution, pest and chemicals and pesticides in the river, which is all well known in the media now.
0: Yeah, absolutely, and needs to continue to be known in the media. Interesting, we were talking before the show a little bit about the history and the background of how this festival came together.
1: Sure, yeah.
0: Do you want to tell everybody a little bit about the background?
1: Well, I live in Winsley and I'm a parish councillor there, and I took on the role of being lead for the Council for the Climate and Nature Group. And the primary brief there is about trying to address the climate and nature emergencies that we face, but of course they're on a global scale, and you kind of sit there thinking in Winsley, what on earth can you do as a small parish council to affect this? But you then sort of start to realise that there must be other climate and nature group leads in other parish councils in the area, and so I chose to reach out, and about 2 years ago convened a meeting of other climate and nature leads from about a dozen parish councils up and down the valley locally, and also invited some members of nature groups I knew, particularly Climate Friendly Bradford-on-Avon, a well-known group.

0: an active group locally. And before that first meeting ended, they said, yep, we want to keep networking, and what about a river festival? That's what got us started.
1: So, yeah, and so the river festival is now in its second year.
0: Yeah, well, last year, incredibly, I mean, the approach seemed a bit daunting to me initially because, in my mind, the festival involved a big organising committee which would come up with all the ideas and then set about the task of actually putting on the events. But I guess I'd come to realise from my work with the parish council that actually our communities are very active and lively places. Pretty much every community is going to have a school, a church and a nature group, and they're actually organisations used to staging events. So in fact, the approach we took was that with the people that we'd brought together, they each went back to their own communities and reached out to those different groups within their community, and we thought, well, maybe we'd get 3 events in a dozen communities. We might get 36 events. I thought that was ridiculously optimistic. But we ended up with 42 events across 12 communities last year. And our local MP published an early day motion in Parliament commending us all for the effort we'd put in.
1: Yeah, it was really good to get that as well, isn't it? Mm. So, yeah, get a bit of recognition for it. So it's going ahead this year. So what can people expect from the festival?
0: Sure, well, a whole range of offerings from their communities. Look up wildwatersfestival.com and click on the tab for the events page. We'd decided after last year's festival, we might go a little quieter this year and thought we might, you know, maybe only aim for about 20 events, but we've already tipped to 34.
1: Okay.
0: And there may be a couple more yet across 15 communities. But things upcoming, we've got a busy Saturday coming up, actually. We've got an eco-tour at Worley Weir Reserve. That's a new area of 90 acres of land that's being rewilded. There's an eco-poet running an eco-poetry writing workshop down by the river Saturday afternoon. And then she'll be with us in St Nicholas Church, Winsley, for the evening reading from some of her anthologies, which will be great. Next week starts in your Bradford-on-Avon Library, an opportunity for families to come down and discover the local biodiversity, and there's a little sort of art activities trail in the library. I can go on, but that's just a starter.
1: It is all on the website.
0: It is. In fact, I ought to give a shout-out for Wiltshire Music Centre, which has become a friend of the festival. They've got a concert Friday night with a wonderful folk singer, Sam Lee, which I'll be attending at, and there still are a few tickets I checked online before coming down. He's very motivated about the crisis of our rivers, and his folk songs are all geared to raising our consciousness towards doing something positive to help, which is very much what the festival's about.
1: Yeah, that's fantastic. So Wiltshire Music Centre for that one. So what we'll do a little bit later on, we'll try and pick up some of the dates and timings, some of these events, so people can find out a little bit more about them all.
0: Sure.
1: In the meantime, I'm going to play another song. And this is Brian Adams and Mel C. And this is When You're Gone.

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2: So we're back again, and I'm talking to Richard Mann about the Wild Waters Festival, and this is West Wilts Radio. So, Richard, back to you. Probably time to get into some of the nitty-gritty of dates, times, places, locations and bits and pieces of events that people can go to.
3: Yeah, happy to. I'm just going to wind the clock back to Saturday, actually, just very briefly, Pete, which is to say that Chippenham's become a part of the festival family this year, which is great, and at their film club at Real Cinema in Chippenham on Saturday, they screened the film Rave On for the Avon, which can be seen also later during the festival, but at Wiltshire Music Centre. It's a great film. I think it's the third time I'd seen it, and it's about a group of wild swimmers in Bristol. So they're swimming in the same river as flows through Bradford-on-Avon, and they'd been very concerned about the water quality, and they took their campaign to Bristol City Council in their swimming outfits. And this is a documentary film that's well worth seeing. And then following that, an amazing, very young group, young people called Early Earth Protectors, went off down to the river to have a little ceremony to celebrate the river with Meg Avon, who featured in the documentary. She became a river bride. She married the river a couple of years back, and has been very effective at raising awareness for the plight of the river. That was screened to 75 people, so it felt a really good start to the festival, because that was actually our first day. Coming up, you've got at Heal Somerset on Friday and Saturday. That's down just south of Frome. I volunteer there a lot, actually. It's a rewilding site of something like 460 acres, a former dairy farm that's been converting the land for 3 years now. It's a place really coming alive. They have their third annual rewilding festival. And they're part of us too. Then on the 5th of June in Barthampton Meadows, you can go on a beaver, otter and bird watch.
2: Yeah, that's interestingly, we had a chap come in a couple of months back, young lad, who's the photographer.
3: Oh, Chris, probably.
2: Yeah, it was Chris. Yeah. And some of the stuff he was taking, it was fascinating listening to him and seeing his pictures. And he was saying how much the otter population, even beavers, and they're back in the Avon in this area.
3: Yeah, it's important. Really
2: and,
3: important.
2: You know, it's a real sign that the river is thriving in the right direction.
3: Yes, although it does bother me, because there is evidence that, because particularly otter is very much the top of the food chain, they're actually getting quite full of chemicals. So they obviously look like they're doing okay, but some of the sort of the toxins that they're bearing is a bit of a wake-up call. So it's a little bit of a mixed story there, but it's certainly great that the life's in the river. I mentioned before Wiltshire Music Centre Sam Lee concert. That'll be amazing on Friday. Bradford-on-Avon's library with biodiversity activities during all of the week, starting on Saturday. Also the ecology tour at Worley Nature Reserve, a new reserve bought by the charity Protect Earth. The eco poet writing and readings. Then you can go up to Chippenham for a wild water swim on Monday. Then up at North Wraxall, which is on the Bybrook, which flows into the River Avon at Bath Ford. North Wraxall village, a walk led with an expert botanist about river plants. Back here in Bradford-on-Avon on the 10th of June, a film, Thank You for the Rain, which is a film about a place in Africa where they're experiencing, you know, the full-on effects of climate change, huge storms and then long periods of terrible drought. Back in Chippenham, a wild river nature journaling walk. Winter Primary School, shout out for them. We've secured a Bristol wild swimmer artist to lead some river art workshops. That's just for the primary school, so it's a closed event, but still it's exciting they're involved. Winsley has become a watermark community through Wessex Water as a follow-on from last year's festival, and Bradford-on-Avon's a watermark town. So I'm running some resident workshops. Chippenham has an Eco Future Fest workshop event on the 14th of June. Winsley Open Gardens, 14th of June. Wessex Water opening their HQ to us on the 16th of June. They did that last year. It was a fantastic event. A natural navigation walk, 17th of June. Back in Bradford-on-Avon, climate friendly, a discussion forum. Are we taking water for granted? Wingfield has a nature trail, 20th of June and the 21st. Wildlife on the River in Bradford, 24th of June. Ravon for the Avon screening at the Wiltshire Music Centre, 24th of June. A paddleboard safari the same day. A Wingfield pub quiz the same day. The Wildlife of Bathampton film night, 25th of June. Rethinking Rainwater as a Resource in Bradford-on-Avon, also the 25th. The film Flow, 26th in Winsley. And to finish off, a Froome River Festival, and the Somerset River Froome joins the River Avon in Freshford, and that's the 28th of June.
2: That's amazing. So, well done. So there's really is a lot of events basically all the way through June.
3: Yep.
2: And all of them are available on the website?
3: Yep, wildwatersfestival.com.
2: So wildwaterfestivals.com. Any social media or anything else?
3: Yeah, we are on Instagram, at Wild Waters Festival, and it's worth saying that actually most of the events are free. A few of them charge, and those that do often aren't, you know, it's a very modest amount. All the details
2: are there. Aim is to get people out there.
3: Get involved, become more conscious of the beauty around us, but also the pressure it's under, and to be motivated to take action. In fact, shout out to Rachel Hill here in Bradford. She's connected through Climate Friendly Bradford-on-Avon. And we met just prior to, during the planning stage for last year's festival, and she was undertaking a master's with Bath Spa University in environmental humanities and was looking for a dissertation. So she followed us through researching whether or not the festival did encourage people and enable people to take positive action for climate and nature, and she showed that we did.
2: Oh, that's good.
3: Mm.
2: Yeah, I like something positive like that. So, so that's really, really good. So what we'll do, we'll play another song, and then we'll just do a quick summing up after the next song.
3: Yeah, great.
2: England Dan, John Ford Coley here on Westworlds Radio. This is Love is the Answer.

0: England Dan, John Forcoli here on West Wilts Radio on Talk and Tunes this morning with Pete. Still talking to Richard all about the Wild Waters Festival, and we're just going to wrap up now. So Richard, back over to you to just finish off connecting the dots a little bit and remind us then of the websites again.
1: Sure, will do, Pete. Yes, I mean, some of the dots, just wanted to set the wider context. So there's a huge concern across many UK rivers now, and lots of activist groups supporting their own rivers, and so we're part of a movement, if you like, and more particularly on the Bristol River, Avon, our river. The Wild Waters Festival family has become much more linked to the We Are Avon activist group, particularly based in Bath, and the Ravon for the Avon activist group I mentioned earlier, based in Bristol. So that's exciting to see how the sort of momentum coming from all of this, and the festival's bearing wonderful fruit. So yes, we're the second year now, at events, many of which I've spoken of, all through the month. And the best, you know, the very best place to find all of the information is the festival website, wildwatersfestival.com. There's a landing page, and you'll see a little menu, and you click there and you'll find the events tab, and then they're all, you can scroll through, and it gives you everything in date order, and by clicking on each event it opens further details.
0: And as you said, most of the events, apart from the obvious ones like the folk singer, are free.
1: Yeah, or a very small charge
0: quite,
1: for the most part.
0: Charges.
1: Yeah, absolutely. So they're accessible.
0: So there are a lot of free events there to have a look at and go along and become a little bit more educated about the river.
1: Well, and yeah, and help celebrate it. As I said, fundamentally, we're about celebrating nature and community, but tinged with that, you know, awareness of the help the river needs. Yeah.
0: So, okay, Richard, thank you very, very much for coming in this morning and giving us all that information.
1: Yeah, been a pleasure.
0: Hopefully you'll have successful events, and we'll look forward to seeing you next year for the third year.
1: Thanks so much, Pete.
0: You're welcome. Thanks very much.

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1: So this is Pete Cole on Talking Tunes this morning. We've just been talking to Richard about the Wild Waters Festival. And in a minute, MJ DJ was out at the weekend at the Tour de Trowbridge. And we've got a couple of sets of interviews to I'll be playing out shortly. And then after that, hopefully at 11 o'clock, Obi Willington will be in talking all about marble making, which will be a bit of a different one. And then later on this morning, I will be talking to Eric Gay about the Wessex Midsummer Vintage Show, which is happening on the Greenhill site in Southwick. And I'll be giving him a call and having a chat about that as well. So lots coming up for you. In the meantime, this is Don Henley.

0: Don Henley there, and that, of course, is the Boys of Summer. This is West Wilts Radio. This is Talkin' Tunes with Pete this morning. And coming up next, I say, MJ DJ was out and about on with his bicycle. And this is the start of the Tour de Trowbridge. And this is some interviews that he managed to take. Then it'll be a song, and then I'll be playing out the finish of the Tour de Trowbridge.
1: Good morning, this is MJ DJ for West Wilts Radio, and it's Sunday the 31st of May, and it's 7 o'clock in the morning, and I'm down at Trowbridge Park for the inaugural Tour de Trowbridge event, and I can see a few friends of mine, so let's see if I can go and get them to say a few words. I'm with Kerry Tesla now, who's the chair of the Chamber of Commerce for Trowbridge. Kerry, how are you feeling right now?
2: I'm feeling really excited. The weather's great. There's no wind, there's no rain. We've got cyclists turning up every second. We've got about 400 expected, so it's really, really exciting. Everybody's come together for this fantastic charity community event. But we're raising money for West Wiltshire and Bath Air Ambulance, for St John Ambulance, and also for the Mayor's Charity. So,
1: and how long does this take? Probably about a year or more to get together?
2: No, it's actually only taken about 5 months to
1: put
2: together.
1: Brilliant.
2: Yeah, so we're really proud of the whole team. Everybody sort of worked really, really well together. And it's been sponsored by Appetito,
1: yes,
2: which is fantastic, one of our largest local employers. We've got cereal partners, Nestle, who are sponsoring the sustainability track, and also Wiltshire College sponsoring the feed stations, because there's obviously the cyclists have got to stop off and get food.
1: Yeah, okay, many thanks, and I hope it continues to go as well as it's looking at the moment.
2: Thank you so much.
1: So I'm now with Megan Whitty, who's really a mover and shaker behind this. How did you come up with the idea, Megan?
3: Well, actually, it's one of our Trowbridge Chamber committee members that said, let's do something on the cycling front, because he's a keen cyclist.
1: Right.
3: And he introduced us to Iconic Cycling, and they do they organise big events. So we brought them on board to be the expert cycling side of the event, you know, in terms of the marshalling and the routes and all that. And then it's just sort of grown from there. So now we've got nearly 400 riders coming today. So there's 5 miles, 25 miles, 46 and 79. And amazingly, the two most popular routes are the longer ones.
1: Yeah, yeah.
3: 46.
1: Well, it's 7:15. It's looking very busy already. And it's looking all very organised and calm. And you must be
3: so
1: very pleased to see it all coming together like this.
3: Well, definitely. And hopefully, you know, the weather's nice. Not so hot, which will be nice for the cyclists.
1: Yeah.
3: Because it would have been very hot last weekend.
1: Yes.
3: From 12 till 3 today, there's lots of cycling activities happening here in the park. So members of the public can come. You don't have to have a bike to go and have fun.
1: And you're doing a staggered start. So the idea is that they'll all finish, what, about 11, 11:30?
3: They should all come back about 12.
1: 12, right.
3: That's when all the fun cycling novelty bikes will be here for people to try.
1: Right.
3: Sort of reclining accessible bikes. There's going to be some bike stunt display. And what else? The police are here, Wiltshire Police.
1: Yeah.
3: Giving free sort of bike marking.
1: Yes, yes.
3: Bikes for security. And then Wiltshire Air Ambulance are here with their mascot, Marsha the Big Bear.
1: Right.
3: And who else have we got? We've got the St John Ambulance doing the first aid, but they're also doing some CPR training for people to pick up some tips.
1: Yeah. Well, I'm going to speak to a few more people, watch the start.
3: Thank you
1: very much. Now, I'm going to just try to grab an old friend, Councillor Mel Jacobs, who looks like she's marshalling at the start here. Mel, I see you're working today, volunteering.
4: I'm always working, volunteering at this fabulous event. It's all getting very exciting.
1: It looks brilliant, doesn't it? It looks all very well organised.
4: Today, more importantly, as well as the cycle race, we've got some other fun stuff happening.
1: Yes.
4: So we've got some smoothie bikes, we've got some traffic, various, not what they call a novelty bike. So you and I could cycle against each other to get our ducks. We have to cycle to get our ducks to move down a course.
1: Right.
4: We've got a smoothie bike. We've got some sort of a little challenge course. We've got doctor bikes, so you can bring your bike along and have it maintained and check your brakes or whatever else you've got to do. And we've got some other challenges. We've got the leisure centre coming along actually to promote the leisure centre, but also some stationary bike challenges. So those people who aren't on their bikes out on the road can still come along and have a bit of bike fun.
1: Brilliant. Well, I'll let you get back to your duties. But it's nice to see you.
4: Well, if you're still here later, come and have a go on one of our challenges.
1: Yeah, well, all right.
4: Yeah, great.
1: All the best. Nice to see you.
4: Bye.
1: Now, I've got one of the members of St John's Ambulance here, who are one of the recipients of today's activities.
5: Good morning, I'm Dr Simon Selby. I'm the PR media for Wiltshire St John Ambulance.
1: So I suppose it's always mixed feelings for you on a day like this, because in a way you don't want to have anything to do.
5: No, we don't. I mean, St John is really here to make sure that everyone stays safe, and also to actually encourage people who come to see the cycling to maybe come and have some time with us and get better first aid skills. You know, it's for the good of humanity. We're trying to get anyone who's interested to just upskill themselves a bit and come and say hello and meet us.
1: Yeah. So most weekends are you doing something like this?
5: Not so much me, but these guys here, yes, they're most weekends they're out doing something because they want to, because it gives back something really, you know, it helps things like this happen.
1: Yeah.
5: Without the first aid coverage, you
1: absolutely
5: can't do it.
1: Absolutely.
5: And also, it's when you manage to patch someone up, or you, it's a kid or something who's a bit scared and upset, you can really help them feel better, you know.
1: I see you've been asked for a photo call, so I'll let you get away.
5: One quick thing. We are here for anybody, for the youngsters. It's great on the CV. It's brilliant camaraderie. But, you know, if you can get out and about and come and meet us, we're a very friendly bunch. So thank you for covering.
1: No, you're very welcome. Right, I've managed to make my way into the competitor zone, and I'm speaking with a very, very fit and eager-looking gentleman here. Would you like to introduce yourself?
6: Right, I'm Neil Edmondson, run for Forest Fitness and Avon Valley Runners, and we're out today to have a nice little jolly on a 75-mile bike ride. We've rode here from Melksham as well, so it'll be about 85-mile ride.
1: So 79's well within your compass,
6: Yeah,
1: Neil.
6: We'll be fine.
1: Yeah.
6: Yeah, all good. I mean, obviously not too hot today, so it should be an enjoyable day.
1: What sort of time do you reckon?
6: I don't know, we're just going as a group ride today, so...
1: Oh, right. And where's you going up through, well, the part I know very well.
6: I think we're heading out towards sort of Earl Stoke Way,
1: Ernstfern from there.
6: And then I think we end up going round out towards, is it Corsham area? And back round. Big sort of big loop round, really.
1: So after Ernstfern, you get a few hills.
6: Yeah, there's a few hills. I think it's about 3,000 feet of climbing.
1: Right.
6: Right. Horrendous, it'll be fun.
1: Right, and there's a couple of feed stations, other way.
6: Yes, I think the first one's 24 miles, so we'll everyone have a little chat and see how everyone's getting on.
1: Oh, really?
6: It'll
1: nice.
6: Be a good day.
1: Enjoy it. Nice to see you down here.
6: Thank you, Martin.
1: I'm now with some of the female competitors, so would you like to introduce yourselves?
7: I'm Kerry from Swindon.
8: I'm Bev from Swindon.
9: Carolyn from Swindon.
1: So you're all in your gear here, so it's obviously 79 miles isn't too much of a problem for you guys.
7: No, a bit of a practice.
10: It's a nice challenge, actually, and we thought we'd like to support the first Trowbridge Sportif.
1: Yeah, I'm hoping it's going to be one of those I was there moments, because it should grow, shouldn't it?
10: Hopefully.
1: It looks like quite a nice route, and it is non-competitive today, really, is it? Or not? Look at your faces, it's obviously not going to be.
8: No, it is for us. It is. We're all doing a slightly more challenging ride, the Dragon Ride, in a couple of weeks. So this is a warm-up, but as Kerry said, we wanted to support the event. So our aim really is to have a nice day and get round.
1: And we've got a little bit of sun just coming out.
7: Yay.
1: So, enjoy it, and I'll be back at the finish. So hopefully we can talk again then.
7: Lovely. Look at the ones crying in the corner.
1: Enjoy. Thank you. All right, I'm actually at the start now of the 79-mile race. There looks to be about, I'd say 60 riders. Very exciting. Okay, and they're off. Nice, steady start. Cheers, enjoy, see you later. Bye all. So there we are, the first riders are off. They're going off in pulses, in waves. I'll be back for the mass finish.

0: Cool and the Gang on the classic Summer Madness. I remember first hearing that on the Steve Wright Show on Radio 2, believe it or not, some many, many moons ago. So MJ DJ was out and about very early on Sunday. A few hours on, all the cyclists came back together after cycling all sorts of different distances. So this is the finished part of the Tour de Trowbridge with Martin Janssen. Hi, MJ DJ.
1: So I'm back down the Tour de Trowbridge event, and the field is looking quite a bit different to when I was here first thing this morning. So there's all sorts of stalls up here, nearly all of them cycling based, so there's lots of fun activities, there's food and drink, and the crowds are starting to gather. It's just gone 11:30 down here at Trowbridge, and the finishers are coming in pretty steadily now. Maybe not thick and fast just yet, but pretty steadily. I'm now with Joe, who's one of the early finishers on the 46 miles. Joe, how was it?
2: A bit more painful than I needed it to be. Good headwind, but it's a well-run event, well signposted, and a really good way to spend a Sunday.
1: Good turnout?
2: Pretty good, yeah. I saw a few other riders out there. There's a good amount of support through the villages. Lots of courtesy from the drivers as well, which is a welcome
1: relief.
2: So, yeah, it was good.
1: Yeah, good. So, do again next year?
2: Yeah, I think so. Yeah, for sure. Definitely. Definitely. It's good to see us doing something like this.
1: Yeah, that's good, good stuff. Thanks very much, Joe.
2: You're welcome.
1: I'm now with Chris, who's another finisher on the 46 mile.
3: Oh, no, 25.
1: On the 25 mile. Chris, how was it?
3: Yeah, it was really good. Started off really nice, and then got into the second half, and it was just, yeah, really strong headwind. But yeah, it was really good in the end, and yeah, smashed me PB, so yeah, well happy.
1: Oh, well done. Well organised event?
3: Yeah, really well organised. I know I think there was a couple of signs that slipped, but there was people there repairing them at the time when I went past, so yeah,
1: it's
3: really
1: good. It's always a tricky thing. Okay, thanks very much, and well done.
3: Nice one, too.
1: So Megan, we're now at coming towards the end, people starting to come in. How's it gone?
4: Well, it's gone brilliantly. The weather's held off, no rain, it's been sunny, and not too hot. They're all getting their medals on stage, which is wonderful. And we had one teen little incident. Six-year-old boy just grazed his knee, but St John Ambulance have treated him marvellously, and he's very proud of his plaster.
1: And you'll be pleased to know I spoke to about half a dozen people coming in. They've all said how well organised it is and well marshalled.
4: Fantastic.
1: So well done.
4: Thank you.
1: Thank you very much. I'm now speaking to a very famous local hero, Eric Winter from Trowbridge. Hello, Eric.
5: Hello.
1: And Eric, what distance have you done today?
5: 25 miles.
1: Now, Eric, if you'd make in public, how old are you?
5: 84.
1: And this is your machine, a tricycle.
5: Yes, I ride tricycles and bicycles. I chop and change when I feel like it.
1: And how long have you been doing that?
5: I've been riding tricycles since I was 18 and bicycles since I was 11.
1: Fantastic stuff. How was the event today? How was the course?
5: Quite hard, quite hilly, but I enjoyed it.
1: And a little bit of wind, people are saying.
5: Yeah, quite a strong headwind coming back.
1: Yeah. So back next year?
5: I hope so, if I'm still around, yeah.
1: Thank you very much for your time, Eric, and well done.
5: Okay, thank you very much.
1: I'm now with Lee Shepherd from Appetito, the main sponsor for the event, and he's all decked out and he's just got off a bike himself. Hello, Lee.
6: Hi there. Well, you know, it's one thing to put your money forward and sponsor the event, but I kind of figure you have to walk the walk as well. So, yeah, a number of us from Appetito have taken part in the various rides today. So some doing the 25 miler, the 46 and the 79 as well.
1: And how was it? Did you enjoy it?
6: Well, I made the mistake of trying to do it on a mountain bike. But do you know what? It was really good. Really well organised, really good fun, really good atmosphere with all the riders. It was really well signposted. I didn't get lost, which was really helpful.
1: Excellent.
6: Really good fun day. Really good.
1: So tell us, I know Megan and everyone's very pleased that to get a company like yourself involved. So what is Appetito's interest in it?
6: Well, I think Appetito, we can trace our origins in Trowbridge back to like 1928, nearly 100 years. We're the largest employer of the town. So I think it's really important that we take a leadership role, that we're involved with the Chamber of Commerce. You know, I think we've got a lot to offer. And it's important that we're a core part of Trowbridge. It's a community that we work in and we live in.
1: Absolutely. How many people work at Appetito?
6: So nationwide, about 2,000 people. but we'd be employing nearly 700 people here in Trowbridge.
1: Yeah, as you say, it's very, very important to the local economy and community.
6: So next year, there might be a little bit more training going on.
1: Right.
6: And perhaps we can go for the 79 miler. We've got one guy doing it today,
1: right.
6: But maybe we can have a proper kind of Olympic challenge and get us involved.
1: Yeah, well done. And many, many thanks for your sponsorship. Cheers, Lee.
6: No problem at all. Thank you.
1: So I'm now with Freddie, who's 8 years old, I think. How was it, Freddie?
7: Good.
1: What did you do, the 5 mile?
7: I did the family ride 5 miles.
1: And that was around Hilton and all that. And you've done it with your dad and your granddad?
7: Yeah.
1: Oh, I hope you beat them.
7: Yeah.
1: Yeah? So you're going to be back in school tomorrow. You've got lots to tell them.
7: Yeah.
1: And listen out on the radio. You can tell them you're on the radio.
7: Yeah.
1: And really well done. You're going to do it again next year?
7: Yeah.
1: Bring your friends down.
7: Yeah.
1: Well done. Congratulations.
0: So that was MJ DJ there out and about at the Tour de Trowbridge. He got up really early for that one. But by all accounts, he really enjoyed it. So it sounds like a really good event. So I suspect we'll be back there next year in some format or another. So coming up shortly, I've got Obi Wellington with me, who's going to be talking all about marble making, which is something you don't think about very often. But first off, I'll be playing a tune, and then I'll be back with Obi straight after the song. This is Santana featuring Rob Thomas, and this is Smooth.

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1: So this is Pete this morning on West Wilts Radio, and as it says, it's our Talking Tunes. So I'm joined by Obi, and he's sort of talking to me all about marble making. Sounds absolutely fascinating. Obi, good morning. Welcome.
2: Good morning. Yeah, hi.
1: And over to you.
2: Yeah, so marble replacement therapy is the idea, which there's kind of two perspectives to, really. One of which is simply that people can come and make some marbles and have a bit of fun and enjoy the process.
1: Yeah, sounds really good fun to do that. Take you right back to your childhood.
2: Well, it is fun, yeah. And so there's a kind of another level that I kind of, having lost my marbles myself, so to speak, in a way, making glass spheres out of hot, fiery liquid is an extremely pleasing process. And to be working with a liquid, you have to kind of move a bit like a liquid yourself, which comes from your body rather than your mind. So that, I think, for me, was a pretty sufficient way to restore a healthy

0: which is the type of glass that your oven-safe dishes would be made out of, which melts at a higher temperature to other types of softer glass. So it's lamp work is the name of the technique, beginning with rods of glass, turning the rods into a blob by slowly melting them on a bench-mounted torch, angling them upwards to make them fall back on themselves to make them larger or otherwise, adding different colours, swirling them, and there's infinite possibilities in terms of colour and layering and stretching and bubbles and refractions and, yeah, lots of fun to be had.
1: Now, it sounds absolutely fascinating, and a bit of skill needed to be really good at it.
0: Yeah, so maybe people who come to make a marble may not want to expect a perfect result, but it should be about enjoying the process, really.
1: And hopefully, have something completely different to do. Never heard of anybody having the opportunity to make marbles before, so... really, really interesting. So how do people get involved?
0: Well, I have changed my plans slightly, though. What I'm going to do is I built a studio, very small studio, and put wheels on it. So I roll this to where I want it to be. So I'm going to take that down to the Tithe Barn Workshops in Bradford-on-Avon.
1: Oh, yeah, okay, so just across the road from here.
0: Yeah, on the 13th and 14th of June, where people can do a sort of drop-in, make a marble, or otherwise you can commission a marble or commission anything else, or just watch me make some goblets or penguins or elephants anything
1: cool.
0: else bizarre. And if anyone's particularly interested, we can book the make space next to the stone, paper, scissors workshop in the Tithe Barn Workshops. And we can spend a day together and really focus on making some marbles and have a whole day of it if that interests anybody.
1: Oh, that sounds fantastic. So 13th, 14th of June?
0: Yeah.
1: It's a drop-in?
0: Yeah.
1: So that sounds really, really good. Unfortunately, I'd be fascinated to come and drop in, but I'm on holiday, so I won't be doing that. Yeah. I'm in the wrong country at that point.
0: Well, I hope to be there again as well.
1: So, that's good. So let us know on that. We'll talk about details later. So 13th, 14th of June, and if you want one-to-ones, they can look to contact you to book a day.
0: Yeah.
1: So that would be what, a group?
0: That would be, I think, ideal would be two people, because it's a fairly slow process, so I would really like to be able to give people who are there as much attention and time as I can. Three, maybe. Four, maybe at a push, but that just...
1: Three. Well, let's say ideally two, maybe three.
0: Two would be ideal, yeah.
1: Maybe three. Small
0: or even
1: group.
0: One is also fine.
1: So that's arrangeable. So we can talk all about social media and how to get in contact with you. We'll do that after the next record.
0: Okay.
1: Which is a bit of Mr. Christopher Berg, and he's telling you some really good advice.

0: Christopher, Don't Pay the Ferryman for you there. That's, of course, from the album The Getaway. This is Talkin' Tunes with Pete Cole this morning, and I'm talking to Obi at the moment, all about marble making. So, Obi, 13th, 14th of June, you're going to be down at the workshops near the Tithe Barn, just across the way from the Tithe Barn. Can you tell us more about what people can expect when they're down there?
1: Yeah, so I'll be in my kind of traditional-looking circus glass-blowing wagon, just pottering away, making things, so people can expect to see me making bottles and goblets and elephants and cows and whatever, and commissions are welcome. Drop-in marble making is welcome, so you can pop in for half an hour, sit in the wagon and make a little marble.
0: That's fantastic. Quick question, what colour is your circus wagon so people know what to look out for?
1: It's mostly red with a few brassy bits and some big yellow wheels.
0: Bright red?
1: A deep red.
0: Okay, so looking out for
1: burgundy sort of red.
0: Deep red, yeah. Big yellow wheels, and should be fairly obvious.
1: It will be blindingly obvious there in the corner of the Tithe Barn workshops outside in the sort of garden space.
0: There we are, so keep a lookout for that one on the 13th and 14th. So yeah. What can people expect to say they could get involved or they can just watch?
1: Yeah, so on the day you can pop in and do a quick little kind of taster make a marble session. And if you're really excited and really enthusiastic, you can talk to me there and then and take my contact details, and we can arrange to spend a whole day in the make space, which is in the same place in the Tithe Barn workshops.
0: Yeah.
1: And we can book that at a time that suits both of us, and that'll be, generally speaking, marble making, because things like goblet making it's taken me probably about 15 years to learn how to do that.
0: So yeah, I can believe that.
1: Quite a challenge to try and teach someone to do it in a day. So some simple little things and some other experimental bits and just a fun, relaxed day. And, yeah, just taking it easy and doing as much or as little as you please.
0: Yeah, that sounds really, really interesting. So lots and lots coming up on that one. So let's get to the nitty-gritty important details, shall we? How do people get in contact with you?
1: Well, my sort of business is currently in its infancy, really.
0: Yeah.
1: So at the moment, the best way would be Facebook, and my Facebook is Obby's Glass. So that's OBBY apostrophe S space glass. That is probably the best way to get hold of me, and I think if people are interested to know when I'm popping up in various places with my wagon, I was thinking of a WhatsApp group to add people to, just to kind of show, to just let anyone who's interested know where and when I'm going to be blowing glass.
0: Yeah, and that sounds fantastic.
1: Yeah.
0: And then further details if they want to get in, arrange private sessions. They can then talk to you about all of that.
1: Yeah, and I'll be doing the floating fairs, the Kennet and Avon floating fairs in Honey Street in the summer and Bradford and Avon in the winter, just in time for Christmas.
0: Okay, so literally getting across the road somewhere.
1: Yeah, and various other places, so yeah.
0: Yeah. For those that aren't aware, we're up in the Bradford and Avon Youth and Community Centre, so we're about a 2-minute walk from the canal.
1: Yeah.
0: And a 5-minute walk from the Tithe Barn.
1: Yeah.
0: So that sounds really, really fantastic. So, but thanks very much for coming in this morning.
1: Yeah, no worries.
0: Do you want to just do your Facebook group one more time?
1: Yeah, so the page is Obby's Glass, which is OBBY apostrophe S space glass.
0: And watch this space. But come down 13th, 14th. Look out for the big circus wagon.
1: Yeah.
0: Red, yellow wheels. And
1: And
0: see the way that marbles are made, and possibly if you're in there, actually making a few other bits and pieces as well.
1: Yeah, come and have a look, or just a chat.
0: Okay, that sounds fantastic. Thank you very much indeed for coming in this morning, advertising that.
1: Yeah, likewise.
0: Best of luck with a business as in its infancy.
1: Yeah.
0: I hope it goes really, really well for you.
1: Yeah.
0: And I think that'd be fascinating. I'm sure you're going to get some people interested in that.
1: Well, so. Yeah, I hope people find it fascinating. And, yeah.
0: That should be really, really good. Thank you very much for coming in this morning.
1: Yeah, thank you.
0: And it's much appreciated.
1: Thanks
0: very much.
1: Thank you very much.

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1: Sweet chocolate, chocolate malt, candy, gumdrops, any

A little bit of Sammy Davis Jr. for you there, and before that, a bit of Tony Bennett. That's why I'd go back in time and play a bit of crooners for you there. This is West Wilts Radio, Talking Tunes. Coming up in hopefully about 10 minutes, I'll be talking to Eric Gay from Wessex Midsummer Vintage Show, which is happening 20th, 21st of June in the Greenhill Fields near Southwick. So hopefully I'll be ringing him up and we'll be having a chat all about that in about 10 minutes or so. Till then, a couple of songs. This is Tapao, China in Your Hand on West Wilts Radio.

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1: Indeed, we would like to hear from you if you're a sponsor and you've got some money that you don't know what to do with. We'd like some of it. There we are. I've said it. Coming up now here on Talk and Tunes, I've managed to slip in a little bit of Alan Parsons Project because I can. And hopefully after that, we'll be speaking to Eric again because I'm going to try and contact him now. So enjoy this while I'm making some phone calls.

0: out for you. And Derek is with us now, so I'm fading that out so we can talk. Eric, thanks very much for joining us on West Wilts Radio. So would you like to tell us more about the Wessex Midsummer Vintage Show, please?
1: Vintage Show? No.
0: Hi, Eric.
1: Approximately 40 years we've been running it. It started many years ago down in Cheddar.
0: Eric, can you hear me?
1: To a number of different sites, but most... when we moved our event to the Trowbridge area, we spent 17 years at Symington, very successful. The show's main aim is to raise funds for the Children's Hospice Southwest, which we have done successfully over the years. It's only happened once that we have been totally destroyed by weather. The event is staged by the Wessex Stationary Engine Club Limited, which I am the chairman of. I was stood in the wrong place at the wrong time.
0: Yeah, they said everybody take a step back, years, and you didn't, did you?
1: kept going. We are now on a very nice site at Southwick, just outside of Trowbridge.
0: Yep.
1: And I very much hope that we should be staying there for the foreseeable future.
0: Yeah, and that's the Greenhill site, of course, isn't it?
1: That is at the Greenhill Farm, yes, on the...
0: on the bend.
1: Just on the edge of Southwick. Off of Bradley Road.
0: Yep, and I think people know that quite well. There's quite a few events there. I know the Trowbridge Festival from the Village Pump is held there, for example, later in the year. So, but I think people quite aware of it. It's quite a big one. I can hear the music from my house, by the way, coming out of there. So,
1: for many years, when the Boat Festival started, being an electrical contractor and being very much into folk music, I got roped into the electrical installations every year. But that's another story.
0: Indeed.
1: A lifetime ago. But now I am, like I say, very involved with the restoration of vintage machinery, the running of the rally. In October, we hope to run another two-day event at Bradford-on-Avon, and that will be to support Dorothy House.
0: Well, please let us know when that's happening and details, because we can talk about that nearer the time.
1: Well, that's right, yeah.
0: So what can people expect to see if they come along to the Wessex Midsummer Vintage Show?
1: If they
0: show?
1: Come along to Southwick, we will have our main day of the club itself, stationary engines, but don't get alarmed, we have motorcycles, we have a display of racing motorcycles from the Isle of Man.
0: Oh wow.
1: They will be started up now and again, and a lot of noise.
0: Yeah.
1: We have a steam train which will be giving rides to children on a approximately 200-foot track. Cars, motorcycles, we have full-size and miniature traction engines, tractors, commercials, radio-controlled model military vehicles. That is by the Southern Armoured Group. From their main area is down in Weymouth. And they come and support us. And they are, some of those vehicles are absolutely a masterpiece to see. We have trade stands, a craft marquee. We have some ladies coming from Lambourne to demonstrate weaving. and spinning. So that's a new thing for us. And a small fairground for the children, bouncy castles and the like. So in all, it should be a very good
0: weekend. Day out. Yeah.
1: We just pray that the sun shines on us.
0: Yeah, I see the forecast at the moment isn't too bad for Sunday. It looks like the rain we're getting this week is pretty well done by the weekend, hopefully.
1: Yeah.
0: Fingers crossed.
1: Well, we've got a couple of weekends yet.
0: So see what happens. It should be improving as June goes on.
1: Yes, indeed. Yeah, and we live in hopes.
0: So I'm assuming there'll be plenty of food and drink available at the show as well?
1: Oh, indeed, yes. We've got catering, we've got Mexican food, street food, we've got pasties and pork, artisan pies. We have a bar. So catering wise is well, you're well covered.
0: Yeah, fantastic.
1: Candy floss and ice cream. What more can anyone wish for?
0: And that's important, of course, if people are coming out for the day out. So on top of that as well, do you want to tell us what the prices are to get in?
1: Sorry?
0: Would you like to say what the prices are for entry?
1: Oh, yes, indeed. Per adult is £10 for the day. Children under 16 go free.
0: Fantastic. So that's nice and simple. What time does the show start and approximately finish?
1: We open to the public at 10 o'clock each day, and we close at approximately 4:30.
0: That's fantastic. So that's the Wessex Midsummer Vintage Show on the 20th and 21st on the Greenfield site near Southwick. 10 o'clock till about 4:30. Lots and lots of things going on. Is there anything else you want to add to that, Eric?
1: I think we've covered most things. And like I say, it's from cars to steam engines to model tanks
0: to weaving.
1: There will be also the vehicles will parade in our parade ring at different times during the day.
0: Yeah, that's fantastic. So it sounds like a really good day out.
1: Indeed. One other thing we're hoping that we, it's not finalised yet, but we hope to have a couple of very nice young ladies coming along to entertain the vast crowds with music from the late 40s.
0: Oh, that's fantastic. 50s. That'd be good.
1: Jazz and the like. I met them last weekend and hopefully chatted them up to come.
0: So that'd be really good if you have.
1: We're going to have to open my wallet, unfortunately, but never mind.
0: Oh, it's a shame when you have to do that. But there we are. Look, I hope it goes really, really well. I'm sure it's going to be a successful show for you. So everybody, get along to Wessex Midsummer Vintage Show, 20th or the 21st of June, at the Greenhill site near Southwick. That's on the Bradley Road, between North Bradley and Southwick. And hopefully, it'll be a really, really nice day in terms of the weather.
1: Let's keep our fingers crossed.
0: Absolutely. Eric, thank you very, very much for joining us this morning.
1: Right, well, thank you very much for asking me to come along, and I hope very much that people will enjoy our event over the weekend, and I look forward to meeting a fair few of you.
0: Yeah, that'll be fantastic. You're welcome. So this will be playing out again on Thursday at midday, so some point around about 1:30 on Thursday, you'll be able to hear yourself again on the show, and everybody will get a second chance to get all the details. So
1: lovely, thank you very much.
0: You're welcome. So that's Wessex Midsummer Vintage Show, 20th, 21st of June, Greenhill site near Southwick, and £10 admission for adults under 16s are free. Lots of things to do and see. Eric, thank you very, very much for your time indeed.

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Oh yay! Oh yay! Oh yay! You are listening to West Wilts Radio!

America on Ventura Highway for you there. A bit of a sunny feel to things. Coming up next, this is Al Stewart, and this is Time Passages, and it's nearly time for me to go. And talking of Time Passages, the Time Passages will be going right the way back into the 60s. We're feeling groovy with Mike, who's now sat in the studio waiting to do his show. So he'll be along at midday with his latest edition of Feeling Groovy. So a bit of Time Passages by Al Stewart, and then a bit of Sunshine Day by O.C. Beater. So this has been Pete Cole on Talkin' Tunes this morning. Lots of guests, so I hope you've enjoyed that. Been busy morning. More talk than it has been tunes, but I think it's been a good one. Lots of worthwhile stuff. Play it again on Thursday at midday, and it'll be available some point later today on Play Again on our website. So hope you've enjoyed it. Thanks very much for me. I'll see you tomorrow for my 70s show.

0: His murderer, 23-year-old Vikram Digwa, told police that he'd been the victim of racist abuse before the stabbing. Here's Reform UK leader Nigel Farage.
1: Henry's family have responded to this in just the most extraordinarily dignified way. But I suggest the rest of us respond to this with pure rage.
0: Next, Lord Peter Mandelson should never have been appointed as ambassador to the US. Well, that's what Yvette Cooper has said. It comes a day after the government released a second tranche of more than 1,000 pages of documents. And the Princess of Wales is to join the King and Queen at a cancer charity reception this evening. Kate, who revealed she was in remission at the start of last year, will appear at the Royal Gathering in honour of Cancer Research UK. That's the latest from Radio News Hub. I'm Tanita Sims.
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3: This What Matters to You Day, new research from St. Christopher's Hospice reveals what people say matters most in their final moments. Helena Talbot Rice from the charity explains.
4: Hospice care is about asking what matters to you, truly listening to the answer and helping to make it possible. At St. Christopher's Hospice, we want to change how people think about hospices and end of life. So this global What Matters to You Day, we're asking you to think about what matters to you and to ask those close to you.
5: 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Oh yay! Oh yay! 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

Hi, it's Mike Holden back with you once again on West Wilts Radio WWR for With Feeling Groovy. Yeah, Feeling Groovy on West Wilts Radio WWR, broadcasting to Bradford-on-Avon, Melksham, Trowbridge, the wider West Wilts area, and anywhere you may be, online, through your smart speaker and on DAB. So, it's your old friend Mike back once again for about another 2 hours of great memories of the 60s, that golden decade of music, which I certainly love and I certainly hope you do as well. So I'm here Tuesday 12 till 2, Saturday 5 to 7, and play again on the WWR website, which of course you can hear many of our programmes. And if you are listening on a Tuesday, then thanks to our old friend Pete Cole for that wonderful edition of Talkin' Tunes. If you missed it, you can hear it on Thursday between 12 and 2, and Sunday, between 6 and 8. And you could also hear Mr. Cole Monday 5 to 7 with his Drive Time Music Machine. And you can hear him Wednesday 12 to 2 with his 70s Music Machine. And that's repeated on a Friday between 12 and 2. Yeah, so playing in with the great sound of the Keith Mansfield Orchestra, Young Scene, or as you may know it, football fans, the theme music from The Big Match.

Yeah, the young scene there, Keith Mansfield. Okay, let's crack on, shall we? So we've got some great stuff coming up this week. A lot of guitar heroes. If you're a regular listener to Feeling Groovy, Holden's Golden Oldies here on WWR, then you'll know that I do love my guitars, and there's a few guitar heroes coming up. Not for this first one, but hey, this was just one of the great bands

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1: Yeah, the great sound there from 1966, Small Faces. It was released in the January of that year, and it got to number 3 in the UK on what was then called the Record Retailer Chart. Now, the previous song releases really failed to chart, and their manager, Don Arden, who was, of course, Sharon Osbourne's dad, he determined that they're not going to be one-hit wonders. So they brought in a songwriting team with a gentleman called Mort Schumann and Kenny Lynch. Yeah, we've mentioned Kenny Lynch on the show before. He had a hit with his version of Up on the Roof, and he had one or two of his other songs were big hits on the Northern Soul scene. Of course, we've got that coming up later on, as all the elements. We've got a Motown Magic slot. We've got our Rhinestone Reminiscence, Mike's Marsh Memory. Oh, guess the year's back this week, people. So brains into gear for that one. Okay, once again, I'll say that single was massive for those lads. Okay, so let's move on with another one of the great bands of the 60s. This is a very early release from the Hollies. This is Yes I Will.

0: Yeah, the great sound of the Hollies there. What a band. Yes, I will. Now, that was co-written by Jerry Goffin. No Carole King involvement. The song was first recorded in 1964 by the Hollies. They released it as a single the following year in the January. Got to number 9 on the UK charts. Now, the Hollies are one of the very few UK groups of the early 60s, of course, along with the Stones, who have never disbanded. Interesting that. And in recognition of their achievements, the Hollies were inducted into the Rock and Roll Hall of Fame in 2010, and the original members, Tony Hicks on lead guitar and drummer Bobby Elliott, they're still touring with the band today. So after this short promo, we'll be back with Sonny and Cher.
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0: Yeah, the beat goes on, the beat goes on. I'm feeling groovy. Holden's Golden Oldies with me, Mike Holden, here on Westwilts Radio, WWR, broadcasting to Bradford on Avon, Melksham, Trowbridge, the wider Westwilts area, and wherever you may be, online through your smart speaker or DAB. So how have you been? If you're listening on Tuesday, this is Tuesday, 2nd of June. Oh, why? But the weather's a bit more clement now, isn't it? Just could not do anything in that heat. But whatever the weather, the beat does go on. And Sonny and Cher performed that song many times on their hit 1970s television variety show, as well as at live. And it was written and composed by Sonny. It appeared on their 1967 album, In Case You're In Love. Entered the Billboard 100 chart in January 67, peaked at number 6, and in 2019, Cher, still going, I think she was 80 earlier this year, she performed that song during the season finale of Dancing with the Stars, which of course is the US version of Strictly. I've seen that in the States, as Mrs. H would testify. If you've had a really long flight and about 4 hours on a coach, the last thing you want to watch is Dancing with the Stars. Right, zonked right out, yeah. Okay, and we'll have Mrs. H's Choice coming up later on. There's just another element, if you will, of Feeling Groovy Holden's Golden Oldies. So after this, we'll be back with our Continental Connection for this week.
1: Oh, yay! Oh, yay! Oh, yay! 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

Françoise Hardy, Françoise Hardy, la belle Françoise Hardy. That translates. Sorry, I'll translate that word. That translates into English as all the boys and the girls, tous les garçons et tous les filles. Song co-written by Françoise herself. It is a huge hit in France. It spent, get this, 15 non-consecutive weeks at number one on four separate runs between late October 62 and mid-April 63. Now, she performed the song on television on the evening of Sunday the 28th of October 62 in a musical interlude during the results of the 1962 referendum to allow the election of the President of the French Republic. Well done, researchers. Thanks for a long winded statement like that. You know I love those. Record quickly became a success. We sold 500,000 copies by the end of the year. And apparently our old friend Jimmy Page, another great guitar hero, got one of those coming up in a moment. He played on the session. So let's see. Shall we carry on and say about guitar heroes? So here is a composition by the late great George Harrison, but it's not the Fab Four. This is Cream with Badge.

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2: Yeah, so before that, we heard Badge by Cream from their 1968 album Goodbye, because very short-lived. I think they were only together for about 2 years, but so influential. A band, Jack Bruce on bass, Ginger Baker on drums, and of course, Eric Clapton. On guitar. Now, George Harrison co-wrote that with his very, very good friend, Eric, and he said, I helped Eric write Badge. Each of them had to come up with a song for the Goodbye album, and Eric didn't have his written, and we were working across from each other, and I was writing the lyrics down, and we came to the middle part, so I wrote Bridge. Eric read it upside down. He said, laughingly, what's Badge? I'm sure my friends Chris, Pete, Kev and Andy, my old Redwood pals, I'm sure they can relate to this. So what's Badge? And that gave the name of the that gave the track its name. Just after that, apparently, Ringo Starr walked in. He'd had a few drinks, and he gave them the line about the swans living in the park. Okay, so well done, Ringo. Thanks for that. Okay, so shall we move on? And here's Transistor Radio Time. That little transistor in the scullery at Dilton Marsh. It's a Mike's Marsh memory. Yeah, from 1962. Very much so, 1962. This is Ketty Lester with Love Letters.

0: Letter straight from your heart.
1: Oh, yeah, love letters. Ketty Lester, definitely one I can remember. Probably tugging on my mum's apron strings in the scullery there at Stormore Lane, 42 Stormore Lane in Dilton Marsh. Yeah, I don't think they've got a blue plaque up there about me. I certainly hope no. I certainly hope not. I'm not dead yet. Excuse me. Despite a little bit of sinusitis. Okay. You listened to Mike Holden, Feeling Groovy, Holden's Golden Oldies on Westwoods Radio, WWR, broadcasting to Bradford on Avon, Melksham, Trowbridge, Rider, Westwoods area, and of course online. Through your smart speaker or on DAB. So going back to Love Letters, it was written in 1945. It's been covered by a number of artists, Nat King Cole, Elvis recorded it in 66, and of course Alison Moyet in 1987. So the version we've just heard reached number 5 on the Billboard Hot 100, and it sold over 1 million copies, so it earned a gold disc. Now Ketty Lester, she was born Rivoida Friersonin. Rivoida Frierson in 1934. Apparently, she had a major role on the American television series Little House on the Prairie. So let's move on. We're about a half an hour into this week's edition, or this edition, whenever you might be listening. Don't forget, I'm here Tuesday 12 till 2, Saturday 5 to 7. And anytime on your play again. And if you are listening in a time zone other than the UK, then those times are British summer time. Okay, moving on. A regular feature, a popular feature. I'd like to think it's popular. Doubleheader. This is our Motown Magic Spot. Soon we're gonna hear Marvin. Oh yeah, Marvin Gaye once again. I love Marvin. Simple as that. But let's kick off with Mickey's Monkey from the Miracles.

0: Yeah, Marvin Gaye there. Hitchhike, the great Marvin. I know I play him a lot, but I just love him. And you know also, if you're a regular listener, you know that I absolutely love his collaborations with Tammy Terrell there. Okay, so that was the second track on our Motown Magic slot this week. Sorry, rattling my notes in the background. That was a 1962 hit for Marvin on the Tamla label, and the single was apparently successful enough to land Marvin his first top 40 single, and reached number 30 on the Billboard Hot 100. The song sparked a brief dance craze when audience members from the pop music show, of which I'm sure you've heard, American Bandstand, performed the Hitchhike Dance. And speaking of dance crazes, as mentioned by Smokey in the first song we heard, Mickey's Monkey by The Miracles. It was described by Smokey Robinson as one of our biggest records ever. And it was a Billboard Top 10 smash, apparently, and reached number 8. It's basically a comical story about a cat named Mickey from out of town, in the lyrics there. A cat named Mickey from out of town who spread his new dance all around. And the song helped popularise the dance at the time, called The Monkey. It was a national dance craze. And the Mickey in question was one William Mickey Stevenson, who actually co-wrote the track we heard from Marvin. So it's wonderful how it all knits together. And it certainly did all knit together back in the great days of Motown. So I know we had Mike's Marsh Memory a little bit earlier on from Ketty Lester with Love Letters. I've got another one coming up. Once again, coming out of that little transistor in its brown leather case. And you'll be hearing My Colouring Book by the great Julie London after this promo.
1: 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Kick off the week with Pete Cole on Monday with all the hits from across the decades. 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On Wednesday, join Greening and Keat for BOA Matters with all the news, interviews and events going on in and around Bradford-on-Avon. And finish the week by joining Jeremy Robertson on Thursday and Friday with great sounds and news of all the gigs happening locally. That's Drive Time, 5 to 7, here on West Wilts Radio.

0: Julie London there, My Colouring Book. From 1963, that was from an album called The End of the World. Now, Julie's probably best remembered for her 1955 recording of Cry Me a River, which is on her debut album, Julie Is Her Name, and that was inducted into the Grammy Hall of Fame in 2001. As I say, My Colouring Book comes from 1963. So Julie was also an actress, but she was a very heavy smoker from the age of 16 and sometimes smoked in excess of 3 packs of cigarettes per day. She suffered a stroke in 1995 and remained in poor health for the following 5 years. She passed away in the year 2000 at the age of 74. But that's a lovely song, isn't it? I don't know if you've heard that one before, and it's very, very emotive in the lyrics. So let's crack on. We're about 3/4 of an hour into this edition of Feeling Groovy, Holden's Golden Oldies, here on West Wilts Radio, WWR broadcasting to Bradford-on-Avon, Melksham, Trowbridge, the wider West Wilts area, and anywhere you may be able to listen online through your smart speaker or on DAB. Yeah, Mike Holden here with 2 hours of great 60s memories. You can hear me 12 till 2 on Tuesday, Saturday 5 to 7, as I always say, just in time for your tea. So get the fish paste sandwiches, get the Swiss roll out, and you can hear me on Play Again. And this edition, we've got Guess the Year is back. Ray, maybe, I don't know, perhaps opinions divided on that. Okay, so we will be playing Guess the Year after this short promo about two great shows from my colleagues Kathy and Dean.
1: Your Friday night soundtrack starts here, because Friday nights in are the new Friday nights out. From 9 p.m, it's Kathy's Club Classics, packed with the biggest old school dance floor anthems.
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Yeah, we're playing Guess the Year here on Feeling Groovy, Holden's Golden Oldies. I've probably given it away already, haven't I? Penny Lane by the Fab Four, of course, that was released in February of this particular year as a double A-side single with Strawberry Fields Forever. And it was originally intended for the Sgt. Pepper's Lonely Hearts Club Band. Come on, Mike, you're giving these clues away left, right and centre. But the lads chose to release it specifically to satisfy EMI Records' demand for a new single. So, in this year, Christian Barnard, he was a South African cardiac surgeon and he performed the world's first human-to-human heart transplant operation on the 3rd of December in this year. The Six-Day War was fought between Israel and a coalition of Arab states, primarily Egypt, Syria and Jordan in the June of this year. Some things never change, do they? And the racing driver and motorboat racer Donald Campbell, his final attempt to break his own speed record, ended in his death in a crash on Coniston Water in the Lake District in January of this year. I can remember seeing that on TV. Dear, oh dear, oh dear. Okay, we're going to move on with our second disc from this year. I mentioned this the other week. I played good old Jerry Dorsey, Arnold Dorsey, Jerry Dorsey, Engelbert Humperdinck. I played him the other week. I did mention this. Got to play this because this was the biggest hit of this particular year. Sold over about 1,400,000 copies. This is Release Me.

Of course, Engelbert Humperdinck, please release me. Well, it's actually called Release Me, but I think decorum sometimes say it should be Please Release Me. Spent 6 straight weeks at the top in this particular year, don't say it, Mike, as the biggest selling single of this particular year, don't say it, Mike, and the album of the same name spent 58 weeks on the UK official albums chart. So, as I may have mentioned on a past edition of Feeling Groovy Holden's Golden Oldies, we had a copy of that single, and my parents played it to death on, you know what I'm going to say, don't you? The old radiogram in Southwick. Oh, lovely bit of walnut. It really was. It was a work of art, that radiogram. So moving on. What else happened in... I nearly said it. What else happened in this particular year? So, 3 of the highest grossing films in the USA in this year were The Graduate, The Dirty Dozen, and You Only Live Twice. And I think I've got the theme coming up from that, as sung by Nancy Sinatra in a couple of weeks' time. Oh, and I'll tell you about some special editions I've got coming up as well. Celtic FC won the European Cup, defeating Inter Milan. I think that was played in Lisbon, that final. And born in this year were the singer and actor John Barrowman. Torchwood, that's right, isn't it? Yeah, John Barrowman. Nick Clegg, the politician Nick Clegg, always Mr. Cameron's right-hand man in the coalition government a few years ago. And Gaza, the footballer Paul Gascoigne, yes, okay. So they were all born in this particular year. I might have said it on the way through, I don't know. I'm doing my best here, people. Okay, so this is our final track from this particular year. Oh, I just love this. This is, for my money, one of the greatest and most exciting tunes to come out of this glorious decade of pop music, the home of which on Westworks Radio is Feeling Groovy, Holden's Golden Oldies, with me, Mike Holden. Here, Fly. Oh, dear, oh, dear. Here is Sly and the Family Stone. Dance to the music.

just a classic. That's just classic. That is just a piece of pop perfection. As I hope you agree that many of the tunes that you hear on Feeling Groovy, Holden's Golden Oldies on West Watts Radio, WWR with me, Mick Holden, they're all triple P rated. Some are actually quadruple P rated. Yeah. Sly and the Family Stone, Dance to the Music. That was the first single by the band to reach the Billboard Pop Singles Top 10. Peaked at number 8 and the first to popularise the band's sound, which would be emulated throughout the black music industry and dubbed psychedelic soul. And after all that excitement, the year in question was 1967. Yeah, 1960s. I think you probably got it when I mentioned the Fab Four. Thanks for playing. Okay, let's move on. So this is a lovely teen ballad. We've heard these guys before with their eponymous hit, Hey Paul, Hey Paula, I think it's called. Anyway, this schools are breaking up soon, but this relates to the first day back at school with Paul and Paula.

Yes, we just heard Paul and Paula. First day back at school. Best known for their million-selling number one, Hey Paula. They were Ray Hildebrand and Jill Jackson. And they racked up 5 Billboard Hot 100 hits, the last of which was the disc we've just heard. And that peaked at number... Peaked at number 60 in 1963. So we're back with our old friend Keith Mansfield. He's just provided me with a little bit of music called Funky Fanfare, so I can let you know what's coming up over the next hour. Yeah, we'll be kicking off with one of the greatest hits of Dusty. Then we have a great bit of psychedelia stroke baroque pop. We've got our high waster hit, Guitar Heroes. We have got Peter Green. We have got James Burton. You know James Burton, who was Elvis's sideman and one of my favourites? Okay, he wasn't really a guitar player. Well, he was, but he played six-string bass, Jet Harris. So we'll be hearing from Jet and Tony. Got another little Motown bonus track before the end of the show. I've got a great track from the soundtrack of Once Upon a Time in Hollywood, that great Tarantino movie. And as we head into the summer, yeah, the Beach Boys are going to be in there as well. And speaking of summer, in a couple of weeks' time, up at the middle of June, I'm doing a summer special. Remember when you used to get your comics summer specials and they were about 2 shillings, but they were big, glossy editions of your favourite comic that you had every week? Yeah, so summer and sunshine being very much the theme of that particular edition. Yeah, thanks, Keith. Funky fanfare. We all have a funky fanfare, don't we? Yeah, okay. Thanks, Keith. I think we'll carry on, shall we? Less of my wittering on. Here's Dusty.

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title, sorry, the soundtrack of Scandal, about the Profumo affair. Okay, so we're about, we've got about 50 odd minutes to go. My name is Mike Holden. You're listening to Feeling Groovy, Holden's Golden Oldies, here on West Wilts Radio, WWR. We're Bradford-on-Avon's community radio station, and we are broadcasting to Bradford-on-Avon, Melksham, Trowbridge, the wider West Wilts area, and anywhere you may be able to listen on your smart speaker. Sorry, a little bit of wind. So I'm here Tuesday 12 till 2, Saturday 5 to 7, just in time for your tea. Of course, I always say that. And play again. Yeah. So let's move on with another great... I've played this one before, and this has been Mrs. H's choice before. Another memory of her Hertfordshire childhood. And Mrs. H, if you are listening, looking out over the South Lawn at Holden Hall, then I know you're going to enjoy this. This is Cinderella Rockefeller, Esther and Abby O'Farim.

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1: Yeah, so just before that little announcement, Cinderella Rockefeller. Now, the single was released on the Philips label in February 1968 in the UK. Esther and Abby Ofarim made an appearance on the Eamon Andrews show. Remember Eamon Andrews? This Is Your Life. On ITV to promote it in the UK. And it peaked at number one in the March of that year. Staying there for 3 weeks. It was an international hit. And apparently it was the last... Good work from the research team on this. Apparently it was the very last disc to be played on Radio Caroline South on the night of the 2nd of March 1968. Before the ship, like that of its... sister ship Radio Caroline North, was towed into harbour over unpaid debts. And the Ofarims remain to this day the only Israeli act to top the UK singles chart. So good work from my research team, as always. So let's move on.

I've got a classic piece of British psychedelia stroke baroque pop here. This is a group called Episode 6. I wonder if you can identify who the lead singer might be.

0: In the words of Corin Bailey Ray, girl, put your kettle on, come tell us your favourite song. Come and join me and Tim every Sunday morning, 9 till 10 on Happy Hour and 8 till 9 on Toast and Tomfoolery. See you soon.
1: Yeah, why not? Lovely start to your day at the weekend. You know, have a little bit of a lion, a bit of tea, or a bit of toast, or whatever takes your fancy for breakfast, you know. Obviously, other breakfast foods are available. So we heard I Can See Through You from episode 6. As I say, classic piece of British psychedelia stroke baroque pop there. They were formed in Harrow in 1965. They didn't have any commercial success in the UK. They released 9 singles and they all failed to chart. But hey, they did find minor success in, of all places, Beirut at the time. So in June 1969, Ritchie Blackmore and John Lord, you know those names, they came to see episode 6 play live in London and offered lead vocalist Ian Gillan a job in Deep Purple. Yeah, that was Ian Gillan on lead vocals there. Fellow episode 6 member Roger Glover helped Deep Purple out on a studio session and they said, hey, Rog, come along. So, of course, there you had your almost your classic lineup. Of course, Ian Paice on drums as well. The rest, as they say, is history. Okay, so yeah, episode 6. This is episode 44, I think. This is episode 44 of Feeling Groovy, Holden's Golden Oldies with me, Mike Holden. Yes, it is episode 44. Do you know what? I've been doing this almost a year. So, in the middle of July, I'll be bringing you a special edition of my favourites. Over the last year, so getting the production team working on that. In the meantime, let's carry on, Motti. I've got a high waist to hit for you now. This is our little bit of Northern Soul. Okay, so from the annals of the Wigan Casino, the Twisted Wheel, the Blackpool Mecca, all those hallowed Northern Soul venues. So this is a great hit of the time. Oh, well, it was popular on in an underground sense. I'm just going to play it. This is Sink It Over from the Harvey Avern Dozen.

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1: Yeah, thank you, Dee Dee, as always. Think It Over from the Harvey Avern Dozen. Now, in the 1970s, the Jewish-American-born Avern, he was from Brooklyn, and he became a prominent figure on the New York Latin music scene, which eventually, of course, became known as the Salsa Circuit. Started off early. By the time he was 14 in 1950, he was a professional musician and appears in lots of reviews and shows, TV, etc., etc. And in the mid-60s, he wrote most of the material for his newly formed group, who we've just heard, the Harvey Avern Dozen. Their album was called Viva Soul. So we must dig out some salsa for a future edition of Feeling Groovy, Holden's Golden Oldies, here on West Wilts Radio, WWR, broadcasting to Bradford on Avon, Melksham, Trowbridge, the wider West Wilts area, and of course anywhere you may be listening online through your smart speaker or on DAB. And Feeling Groovy is the show presented by me, Mike Holden. I'm here Tuesday 12 till 2, Saturday 5 to 7, just in time for tea, and of course on Play Again. So let's have another guitar hero. Here's Greenie.

0: Yeah, Fleetwood Mac there, of course. Black Magic Woman. That was about 1968, I think that was. So it was musically influenced by a song by the one of the American bluesmen, All Your Love. The American bluesman, Otis Rush. His song, All Your Love. Now, that song had been recorded 2 years earlier by John Mayall and the Blues Breakers. Of course, Peter Green had been with before Fleetwood Mac. That version was from the famous Beano album with Eric Clapton. And Green once said that one of the things John Mayall said was that if you really like something, you should take the first lines and make up another song from them. So that's what I did with Black Magic Woman. Yeah, I think that probably works in a way. Okay, so as I said, in a couple of weeks' time, I'll be bringing you another special edition of Feeling Groovy Holds Golden Oldies on the theme of summer, and inevitably, the chaps who are coming along after this announcement will be there.
1: 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We look forward to hearing from you and getting you on the air.

Yeah, of course, the Beach Boys, Don't Worry Baby. That was the B-side to I Get Around, which I think I played the other week here on Feeling Groovy. So that was, as you probably could tell, it was probably it was inspired by Brian Wilson's love for the 63 single from the Ronettes, Be My Baby. And his lead vocal, Brian Wilson, that genius that we lost about this time last year, his lead vocal is considered one of the defining performances by the Beach Boys, and he later referred to the song as one of the band's finest records. Okay, so we're moving on. We've got about half an hour of this edition to go, and I think it's about time we had a TV theme, and you may recall this one because it was used as the theme music to an early evening entertainment show on Channel 4 in the late 90s. Not going to tell you what it is. I think you'll get it

Oh-ho, yes. Did you get it? Man in a Suitcase, of course. That was Barry Gray. Barry Gray was the chap who recorded all of those Gerry Anderson themes, like Supercar and Captain Scarlet, I believe, and of course Thunderbirds. Yeah. So Chris Evans, fellow presenter, I suppose you could say that. He used that as the theme to his show TFI Friday, the F in TFI standing for four, apparently. However, here on Feeling Groovy, Holden's Golden Oldies, we're all about the 60s, and this was the theme to The Man in a Suitcase, which was a British Private Eye thriller series, originally aired in the UK on ITV from September 67 to April 68. The series was to use an American, or the series premise was to use an American star in an attempt to boost the show in the USA. So an early choice was Jack Lord, as in Steve McGarrett in Hawaii Five-O, but the part of the main character, McGill, eventually went to another actor, Richard Bradford. Okay, so we've got about half an hour of the show to go. Okay, so I said about Guitar Heroes. Loved this guy, love all of his work. Much maligned in a lot of ways, but yeah, pioneer of the six string bass. Okay, I think you know who I'm talking about. This is Jet Harris with, of course, his partner Tony Meehan. This is called Rave, and if you are listening on Tuesday, then coming up at 2 o'clock, we've got Cathy's Club Classics, which I'm sure if you were of the rave generation back in the 80s, 90s, or even the early noughties, then I'm sure you've raved along to a few of her tracks that she's going to be playing. In the meantime, this is Rave from Jet Harris and Tony Meehan.

Hello, my mic's back on. I did actually say when the mic was off that Jet was really hitting those notes there, but yeah, he really, really was. Rave. And what's going on? It's all happening here. That's the next track coming in. Losing it towards the end of the show. Hey, it's live radio. It's live radio. These things happen. So if you're a regular listener to Feeling Groovy, Holden's Golden Oldies, and I certainly hope you are, you'll know that I'm partial to a bit of a twangy guitar. And how about the sound of that six-string bass, eh? Yeah, Jet Harris left the Shadows in April 62, and prior to joining ex-fellow bandmate Tony Meehan later that year, made a number of solo releases, Rave, which we just heard being one. Now, his collaboration with Meehan resulted in the massive number one, Diamonds, in early 63, which I played on the very first edition of Feeling Groovy Holds Golden Oldies almost a year ago. And on that track Diamonds, Jimmy Page played rhythm guitar, and I think that was Jimmy Page probably playing lead on the track we've just heard. So, and after this we'll be hearing from another great guitar player, James Burton, but in the meantime here is a word from our sponsor.

0: Street Friday.
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1: Yeah, so we just heard the Fools Rush In by Ricky Nelson. It was first recorded by several artists in 1940, but the Ricky Nelson version I've just played was an enormous hit, reaching number 12 on the Billboard Pop and the 100, and it was the highest charting single version of the song ever. So just going back to about guitarists, the guitar player you heard on that was James Burton, who has played alongside so many artists. He was Elvis's sideman during those the Vegas years, and he in the past was ranked number 24 in Rolling Stone magazine's list of the 250 greatest guitarists of all time. It's a great track if you can find it, from the Old Grey Whistle Test. Emmylou Harris, she's doing a song called Amarillo, and James Burton's playing on that. And I'm getting a bit guitar anorak here, but the interplay here between James Burton and the pedal steel player is just really, really something else. Okay, so going back to Fools Rush In, that was recorded by Doris Day, Dean Martin and Julie London, who we heard earlier in this edition of Feeling Groovy Holden's Golden Knowledge. About 20 minutes to go. Let's have our rhinestone reminiscence. This is One Teardrop at a Time, Wanda Jackson.

So that was Wanda Jackson there, One Teardrop at a Time. Yeah, it's always good to have a country song with such uplifting lyrics like that, isn't it? Wanda LaVon Jackson. She was born in Oklahoma in October 37, 1937, and she was one of the first female rock and roll singers in the United States. Released her debut record, which was a country recording, in 1954. And she's hailed as the queen of rockabilly. Yes, she was really one of the real great rockabilly stars of the time. So she charted 34 times in the US and UK as a solo artist between 56 and 74. And in some of her live shows, she has appeared with James Burton, who we heard just now, accompany her during the Elvis tribute parts of her performances. So I did say we've got about a quarter of an hour to go. And I did say we're going to have a great track from the soundtrack of Once Upon a Time in Hollywood, that great Tarantino movie. I love it a bit. Watched it the other week again. This is Son of a Loving Man by the Buchanan Brothers.

Yeah, so those are the Buchanan brothers there from 69, Son of a Loving Man. Actually, it's Loving N apostrophe. I was the hard G on the end there. They were actually, that was actually a studio name for a trio of musicians known as Tommy West, Terry Cashman, and gentleman Eugene Pistilli. And of the three, Pistilli was probably the most notable because he worked with Manhattan Transfer in the 1970s, also lived to the grand old age of 100. As I say, that's from the soundtrack of the Tarantino movie, Once Upon a Time in Hollywood. So I've got about 13 minutes of the show to go. If you're listening on a Tuesday, my colleague Kathy has wandered into the studio. Well, she has wandered. She's come into the studio with purpose, I'd say. Yeah, and she's telling me that she's prepared a particularly sunny playlist. Now we've got bright periods and occasional showers in the south. Okay, so yeah, you'll be stay tuned, don't touch that dial for Kathy's Club Classics at 2 o'clock. Okay, so moving on, and I did promise the Motown fans out there that we'd have a bonus track for you this week. When I say it's a bonus track, it's just a little bit extra, but it is one of the great ones. This is Stevie with All For Once In My Life.

0: 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We'd love to hear from you and get your message out to the community.
1: Yeah, we'd love to help you do that. Give us a call. Get in touch with us. Yeah, there's no business like great business, and let's hope that we can help you to expand yours. So before that, we heard Stevie Wonder, Mr. Judkins, Mr. Morris, For Once in My Life. That was first recorded. I didn't know this. Good work for the researchers. First recorded as a slow ballad in 65 by a very little-known Motown artist called Connie Haynes, and her version was never released until 2015. In the meantime, other versions at the time were recorded by Stevie's stablemates like the Four Tops, the Temptations, Diana and the Supremes. Stevie's version was issued on Motown's Tamla label, and it was a top three hit in the United States and the United Kingdom, respectively in late 68 and early 69. So we've got a little while to go. A couple of weeks ago, in fact, Mrs. H and I went to the Memorial Theatre in Frome to see Walk Right Back, which, as the show's title suggests, was the story of the Everly Brothers' career. Seen it a couple of times. It's a great, great show. It gives you an insight into the brothers' trials and tribulations, really. So what did they record in 65? You usually think of this stuff being from the mid to late 50s, but they had some great stuff in the 60s, and this is a hit of theirs from 65 from the Everlys. This is The Price of Love.

Yeah, the Everly Brothers there. Okay, winding the show up now. Thanks for listening. Thanks to the team at WWR Westwoods Radio for making this all possible. You've been listening to me, Mike Holden, Feeling Groovy, Holden's Golden Oldies. Our weekly look back at the 60s. I'm here Tuesday, 12 till 2, Saturday, 5 to 7, and on play again. Westwoods Radio is a community radio station broadcasting to Bradford on Avon, Melksham, Trowbridge, the wider Westwoods area, and of course anywhere you may be, online or through your smart speaker, or now indeed on DAB. So once again, I'll be back next week. Thanks ever so much for listening. It's always a pleasure, never a chore. Really love doing this, and I hope you appreciate the choices. So I'm going to say goodbye. We're going to be playing out with the animals, but I'm going to do my usual little bye-bye, and I'll see you soon.

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1: Watchdog investigators will meet the family of murder victim Henry Nowak after outrage over his treatment by police officers as he lay dying. The 18-year-old was stabbed to death with a ceremonial knife. His murderer, 23-year-old Vikram Digwa, told police that he'd been the victim of racist abuse before the stabbing. Here's Reform UK leader Nigel Farage.
2: Henry's family have responded to this in just the most dignified way. But I suggest the rest of us respond to this with pure rage.
1: The family of Vikram Digwa have apologised to Henry's family for the pain caused. Sir Kenny Dalglish has revealed he's undergoing treatment for cancer. The 75-year-old former Scotland Celtic and Liverpool great was moved to issue a statement after mistakenly posting on social media. And the Princess of Wales is to join the King and Queen at a cancer charity reception this evening. Kate, who revealed she was in a remission at the start of last year, will appear in honour of Cancer Research UK. And that's the latest from Radio News Hub. I'm Tanita Sims.
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I remember when I used to feel something. I remember when I used to feel something. I remember when I used to feel something. I remember when I used to feel something. I remember when I used to feel.

Oh, what a track to open with there. Hello, it's Kathy. This is Club Classics on West Wilts Radio. And for the next hour, we're turning up the volume and bringing you some of the biggest dance floor anthems from across the decades. So I hope you're ready to work up a bit of a sweat. Do you know what? This set list today, I was telling Mike just as I came in, it's a sunny one. It's a happy one because, of course, I put it together last week, didn't I, in the middle of a heat wave. But I'm still sure there's a bit of sunshine in this afternoon and maybe even on Friday, if you're listening in on Friday as well. So we've got some great tunes coming off. We kick things off there with a drum and bass tune from Chase and Status. That was Pieces from 2011. Next up, we've got Get Up by Brian Stingley.

great tune, that one. That was Get Up from 1997, a real 90s banger there. Hope you enjoyed it. Next up, we've got an extended version of this this track. This is Greyhound by Swedish House Mafia. We are absolutely loving this in class at the moment. It's a real combat track. So guard up, get your fists ready and start jabbing.

Oh, what a tune there. That was Greyhound by Swedish House Mafia, an absolute banger. And I can imagine now doing some squats to that later in class, and my legs are hurting already. I've had a message from my mum. She's been up dancing to the first two tunes, so that's a good sign. And everyone is going to know this one. It's an absolute banger from 1997.

0: Street Friday.
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This is Kathy on West Wilts Radio. You just had two tracks back to back, and that last one was Put 'em High by Stonebridge from 2004. This one is a remix, actually, of a very, very big club tune back in the day, Dirty Cash.

0: Your Friday night soundtrack starts here, because Friday nights in are the new Friday nights out. From 9 p.m, it's Kathy's Club Classics, packed with the biggest old school dance floor anthems.
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And you just heard their World Hold On by Bob Sinclair. That was from 2006. We're keeping it nice and Latin-inspired this afternoon with the next track. This is E Samba by Junior Jack.

Yes, Samba by Junior Jack there, released in 2003. And the sun is streaming in the studio here, so giving me proper summer vibes. Enjoy this next track, Make Your Move, Anton Powers. Make your-

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1: That's right. 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Next up, we've got Finally, which is one of my favourite tunes. It is a remix by Kings of Tomorrow, released in 2000. And I'm sure you'll recognise this tune.

are. A slightly chilled out version of that track there. That was Finally by Kings of Tomorrow. Hope you enjoyed that. In fact, I hope you're enjoying all the tunes wherever you are this afternoon, or indeed if you're listening on a Friday night and getting ready for a night out, you lucky thing. Next up, we've got some UK garage here. This is Moving Too Fast, Artful Dodger. Do you remember that one? From the 2000s.

what? I can't actually believe that I haven't played that tune yet, but I am looking down at my notes and I don't think I ever have. Look, we are at the top of the show and I've got a really rush to say goodbye to fit everything else in. It's been a pleasure as always. This is Firestarter. Enjoy.

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1: The Home Secretary, Shabana Mahmood, says the murder of Henry Nowak was an evil act.
2: They deserve answers. They deserve answers in particular about what happened on that awful night and the actions of the police officers who arrived on the scene.
1: The 18-year-old student was handcuffed as he lay dying after being fatally stabbed by a Sikh man. The killer of finance student Nowak, 23-year-old Vikram Digwa, told police that he'd been the victim of a racist attack. Mahmood says we cannot allow the murder of Henry to turn community against one another. Next, Southampton owner Dragan Solak says he will not sack head coach Tonda Ekett. That's despite the club being thrown out of the Championship playoffs over Spygate. And the government has launched a consultation on plans to end exploitative zero-hour contracts. They say it will help deliver reforms to benefit more than 18 million workers who face uncertainty over their weekly hours and earnings. That's the latest from Radio News Hub. I'm Tanita Sims.
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4: This What Matters to You Day. New research from St. Christopher's Hospice reveals what people say matters most in their final moments. Helena Talbot Rice from the charity explains.
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9: Well, hello, good afternoon and welcome. It's Tuesday afternoon on West Wilts Radio. My name's Andrew Keat, and this is, as ever, on a Tuesday afternoon, 80s in Deep. We've got 2 hours of fantastic 80s music today. 28 or 29 tracks, depending on how much I gabble on. First hour is a whole selection of nothing but female voices. And to start the first hour of female singers, this is only the second hip-hop record I've actually played on the show. This is Nana Cherry and Buffalo Stance.
10: Would you sit down for scratching and give me a beat?

Well, I'm not the greatest hip-hop fan, but that's a fantastic record. That's Nena Cherry, Buffalo Stance, from her album Raw Like Sushi in 1989. I think the only other proper hip-hop record I played was Grandmaster Flash, The Message, but that was a long time ago, so maybe I should play a little bit more of that kind of stuff. So this is a whole hour of girl singers. That's a new one. This is one we've had on before. This is Tina Turner for her album Private Dancer, and I Can't Stand the Rain.

Well, it's not really the 80s, is it, without a bit of Tina Turner, and that's from her album Private Dancer, and I Can't Stand the Rain. So there's a band I've played a few times. They only made one album in 1983. They're called Monsoon. They're an Anglo-Indian trio. The singer was called Sheila Chandra, but they made a fantastic record, which I'm going to play a track from now. This is called Third Eye and Tika TV.

Well, good afternoon. You're listening to 80s in Deep on Westwaltz Radio. My name is Andrew Keat, and this hour is just girl singers. 15 fantastic individual girl voices for you, one after another. Next up, Texas.

well, that's Charlene Spiteri and her band Texas. They only made one album in the 80s, which is called Southside, released in 1989. I think that's got a kind of rattle and hum kind of U2 gospel vibe to it, but a nice record nevertheless. Now, if we're doing 80s in deep and we're doing a whole hour of girl voices, obviously we're going to have to include, arguably, the queen of them all, the most interesting and distinctive artist of the 80s. This is Kate Bush and Never Be Mine.

0: Wow, that's the haunting ethereal magic of the magnificent Kate Bush. Now, I know it hasn't got all the kind of big hit power ballads on it, but that's from the album, her last album of the 80s, The Sensual World, so the follow-up to Hounds of Love. And it didn't have the big hits on it, but I just think that whole record is fantastic. And that's just such a beautiful song. I'm haunted. I'm moved and I'm haunted. And after a word from one of our sponsors, we'll be back with another new female artist who we've never played on the show before.
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0: So we always try and bring you new music on Eighties in Deep. And when I say new music, it may be 40 years old, but it's new to us. And this is the 319th new artist we've played on the show. We've been going for quite a while now. This is our 45th show. And this is the 319th artist. This is a great singer who had a few hits in the 70s, but her career was sort of waning by the 80s. But this is Judy Zook, and from the album I Am the Phoenix, Come Hell or Waters High.

Well, that's the inimitable voice, isn't it, of Alison Moyet, but that time as part of the duo Yazoo. Now, their first album, everybody bought it upstairs at Eric's, and that was from their second album, which was called You and Me Both. And for some reason, I don't know, maybe it didn't have the number of hits it needed, but it kind of disappeared a bit under the radar. And so when I found that track listening to that album last week, I think it's the first time I'd ever heard it. But I like it. It's a great piece of early 80s Vince Clarke synth pop. And so on 80s in Deep today, we're playing all girl singers in this first hour. We've got something very different in the second hour, but another few more girl singers to go. This is Suzanne Vega and Straight Lines.

Oh, the confessional folk rock stylings of Susan Vega. Fantastic. Now, we're working our way through the female legends of the 80s. We've done Tina Turner, obviously, and we've done Kate Bush, and we've done Alison Moyet, and I guess we can't go on any further without doing Chrissie Hynde.

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1: Well, it's 20 to 4, and so 20 minutes of this first hour of the show left. That's a few more fantastic girl singers. Now, this is another new artist we've never played before from the album The Lion and the Cobra in 1987, the 320th new artist on the show. This is Sinead O'Connor and Mandinka.

First time we've played Sinead O'Connor on the show, and that's Mandinka from the album The Lion and The Cobra. Well, another beautiful record from a beautiful sounding voice. This is Everything But The Girl and Love Is Where I Live.

It doesn't get much smoother than that. That's Everything But The Girl, and just a fantastic record from their 1988 smash hit album, which is called was called Idlewild. So only four, I think, more of records from our journey through female artists of the 80s. This is one of the most barking mad, but a record that speaks for itself. This is Toya and IR.

Well, that's the ever strange Toy Wilcox and a single from right at the beginning of the 80s that's called IR. No idea what she's going on about, but I think we need to come back to the real world. This is Dolly Parton and 9 to 5.

One of the story in the press, wasn't there, last week, saying that Dolly Parton, who I think is 79 or 80, wasn't doing very well. She was been quite poorly. And so we've got to wish her our best wishes because she's an icon. And we can't really live without her. So the penultimate record on 80s in Deep Girl Fest, this is I Get Weak by Belinda Carlisle.

From her 1987 album Heaven on Earth, that's Belinda Carlisle and I Get Weak. So we've arrived at the last track of our... This is the 15th song on our Girl Fest. 15 fantastic female singers. Another new artist to play on the show. I think this is kind of one-hit wonder, really. But this is Tanita Tikarim and Good Tradition.

Well, good afternoon. It's just past 4 o'clock. You're listening to Westwoods Radio, and my name's Andrew Keats, and this is 80s in Deep. We've had an hour of fantastic female singers, and now we've got an hour of big, blokey, trouser rock. This is Deep Purple.

Well, there you go. That's what you call a change in pace, isn't it? That's from the 1984 album, Perfect Strangers, Deep Purple. They'd been sort of all doing solo things for 9 years. So they met up again 9 years after their previous album. That's their 11th album. And that was the kind of classic Deep Purple lineup from the early 70s back on the road again. And that is Perfect Strangers. So it's a whole hour of big rock riffs coming up now. Not just heavy metal stuff, but just big rock riffs. And this is, I'm not sure you call this a metal band, this is The Cult and Nirvana.

0: that's a pretty great record, isn't it? That's Nirvana by The Cult. It actually gets sort of pretty funky in the middle there. I didn't really expect that. But after a word from our sponsor, one of our fantastic sponsors, we'll be back with one of the 80s all-time great riffmeisters.
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0: Well, of course, who else could it be but ZZ Top?

Well, I guess you'd have to say that is one of the archetypal sounds of the decade. That's ZZ Top and Give Me All Your Loving from the huge hit album that sold like gazillion copies, Eliminator. Well, this is all about big riffs this hour, not really just about metal or about hard rock, but big riffs. And this is a new wave band who I love, loved all through the 80s, and was very sad when their lead singer Mike Peters passed away earlier this year. But this is The Alarm and a fantastic rocky track called Sold Me Down the River.

That's a fantastic record. That's The Alarm. And So I'll Be Down the River from their last album of the 80s, which was called Change. Well, we're doing big rock riffs, and no bigger than this band. This is We Are the Road Crew by Motorhead.

Well, that's about the heaviest sound we're going to get in this on this show ever. That's We Are The Road Crew by Motorhead. And to follow that, something kind of related. This is Hawkwind from the album Leviathan, and this is called Motorway City.

Well, there we are, a fantastic slab of space rock. That's Hawkwind. I think I might have said the album was Leviathan, but now I'm reading my notes. This is Levitation, 1982, Levitation. So it's 4:30, half an hour of A to Z in Deep Left, half an hour of our big riff hard rock hour. And next up, back-to-back, two of the most fantastic, consequential hard rock bands of the 80s, or of ever, in fact. First up, this is Thin Lizzy.

some big riffs going on there. Children of the Damned from The Number of the Beast by Iron Maiden. How do you follow classic Iron Maiden? Maybe with some classic Alice Cooper.

Well, you're listening to 80s in Deep on Westfields Radio. My name's Andrew Keat. And we're coming towards the end of the show now. Only a few records left. Here's another new artist which we've never played before. This is Def Leppard and Pour Some Sugar on Me.

Well, it's 4:45 on 8 is Indeed. Just a couple more tracks left to go on this monstrous big riff hour. And they don't get much bigger than this. This is Black Sabbath and Neon Nights.

That's pretty quick, isn't it? That's Neil Knight's Black Sabbath. That's the first Black Sabbath album without Ozzy Osbourne. And those of you who know your music will know that that was Ronnie James Dio doing the singing on that one. So you're listening to the penultimate record on the Big Riff special on 80s in Deep. And this is Bonnie Tyler and Holding Out for a Hero.

Well, she's earned a place on a very masculine hour of big rock riffs, and that's Bonnie Tyler and Holding Out for a Hero. And I think she's earned a place because she still sounds very hard, even as a 75-year-old. And on next week's show, we'll be doing a feature on fights between old rock stars and who you think could still take who had who could have who. That's what we're going to call it. Last record on today's show. This is Slade and a big old riff from 1982. This is Lock Up Your Daughters.

Well, thanks very much for listening. That's 80s in Deep, done for another week. First hour was Girl Voices, 15 beautiful, beautiful ladies singing, and then the second hour was the opposite of that. And there can't be many too many 80s radio shows that will play Hawkwind and Judy Zook on the same show. So if I've achieved nothing else but that, I'm proud. Thanks very much for listening, and I'll see you again next week. Bye-bye.

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1: Home Secretary Shabana Mahmood says the murder of Henry Novak was an evil act.
2: They deserve answers in particular about what happened on that awful night and the actions of the police officers who arrived on the scene.
1: The 18-year-old student was handcuffed as he lay dying after being fatally stabbed by a Sikh man. The killer of finance student Novak, 23-year-old Vikram Digwa, told police that he had been the victim of a racist attack. A jury in the trial of former DUP leader Sir Geoffrey Donaldson has heard a woman describe allegations that she was raped by him as a child. At Newry Crown Court, the complainant said she remembered hearing his heavy breathing during the alleged assault. Sir Geoffrey denies 18 sexual offence charges. A British couple jailed on spying charges in Iran have lost an appeal against their convictions. Craig and Lindsay Foreman were handed a 10-year prison sentence in February after being convicted of espionage, which they both deny. And Cruz Beckham has visited the site where the Spice Girls recorded their first hit single. From Radio News Hub, I'm Johnny Holmes.
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4: This What Matters to You Day, new research from St. Christopher's Hospice reveals what people say matters most in their final moments. Helena Talbot Rice from the charity explains.
5: 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At St. Christopher's Hospice, we want to change how people think about hospices and end of life. So this global What Matters to You Day, we're asking you to think about what matters to you and to ask those close to you.
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0: 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Well, it's 5 o'clock somewhere, so join Rach and Tim as they bring you their Nashville night here on West Wilts Radio.
1: It is indeed 5 o'clock somewhere. It's 4 minutes past five to be precise and exact. How you all doing? It's Nashville nights, but it's just me. It's not Tim and Rach tonight. Rach is tied up with work, so it's just me. So musically tonight, generally what kind of happens when I'm on me lonesome, I do pairs of songs. So I'm sticking with that that modus operandi, if that is okay with you. So kind of pairs of songs. So I find artists and just pair up a couple of songs of them. So if you liked that first one, that's a gentleman called Nathan Carter from over on the Emerald Isle and his song Heave Away. So we're going to have another one from Nathan. And this one we've had before, but it's a toe tapper. It's hot out there, isn't it? It's hot out there. So, you know, it's the end of your working day. You want to have a little kind of toe tap, don't you? Or a little wiggle in the kitchen. This is the Banks of the Roses.

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1: Yeah, that's right. We've gone DAB. We have gone DAB last month. So I hope you're finding us on other places other than the smart speakers. Hope you're finding us in your car and on your digital radios in the house. My thanks to Andrew Keat for the last couple of hours of 80s in Deep. He's had...

that's your sort of thing. But like I say, my big thanks to Andrew. So it's just me, as I say, for the next couple of hours. Nashville Nights, all country though, all country, and we started there with a bit of Irish country, Heave Away and Banks of the Roses, both by Nathan Carter. Going to go a bit more down tempo now. We're going Glen Campbell. We're going traditional. We're going to have a couple from Glen Campbell. Second up is going to be Galveston. But the first up, one that you perhaps haven't heard, although I think you'll probably know this song. It's been covered by millions of people. Scott Walker is my own particular kind of like favourite, but I think I've got at least about 10 versions on my phone. It's from a French classic called by a gentleman called Jacques Brel, called Ne Me Quitte Pas. The English translation of it is, the A-level scholar in French kind of is always slightly irritated by the fact that the meaning has slightly changed. Ne me quitte pas means don't leave me, whereas if you go away, which is what they've chosen to translate it as, it's not a literal translation. It's not quite the same thing. But that's me being overly picky. This is Glen Campbell's superb version of If You Go Away.

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1: Well, I hope you haven't had too busy a day. It's been a busy old day on here on West Wilts Radio. We've had Talking Tunes this morning with Pete. He had a bumper lot of guests. We had Richard Mann. We're learning all about the Wild Waters Festival. We had a gentleman called Obby Wellington. So we learned all about marble making. Would you believe? He's kind of coming to Bradford-on-Avon in a couple of weeks' time to teach you all how to make marbles. So that'd be good. So we've had, like we say, we've had Talking Tunes with Pete today. We've had Feeling Groovy, the 60s show with Mike Holden across the lunchtime. We've had Kathy's Club Classics with Kathy Mayer. We've had all of the kind of like the musical genres covered today, and still on into the evening we've got all of them covered. You've had 80s in deep, like I say, with girl voices and big beats, or big riffs, I think it was called, on Andrew's show in the 80s. But it goes on into the evening. We've got some kind of cracking shows coming up after this one, which I will tell you about a little bit later. Let's get back to the music for the moment. You had two there from Glen Campbell, If You Go Away, the old Jacques Brel classic, and Galveston, a corker. So let's keep them coming. We've had Glen. If you've got Glen, then you've got to go Dolly, haven't you? This is Dolly Parton with Post Malone, actually. We're going old and modern, both together here. Have the Heart with Post Malone. Post Malone and Dolly. And then after that, Dolly's version of The House of the Rising Sun, the old Animals track. See what you think.

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1: Oh, yay! Oh, yay! Oh, yay! 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

0: Hiya, Dolly Parton, you? Do you know, I've had enough of doing 9 till 5, if I'm honest. I think I prefer to do 5 till 7 every Tuesday here on Nashville Nights with Rach and Tim.
1: Thank you, Dolly. Thank you, Dolly. I do love that one. So, a couple of Dolly, fantastic Dolly songs there. Have the Heart, Post Malone's song featuring Dolly, and then Dolly, one of her own there, the Old Animals song, House of the Rising Sun. Nice little version, that, isn't it? Nice little version. That's actually from 9 to 5 and Odd Jobs, her album back in the day, late 70s, early 80s, yeah. Should we have a look and see what the weather's doing? Because actually, it is still quite warm out there, isn't it? Let's have a look and see what the weather is doing.
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1: Well, tonight, most of the showers are going to ease. I think there's been showers over in Trowbridge. That we didn't have any in Brathnahaven, I don't think. It threatened it. It all looked a bit Armageddon-y in the sky at one point. But it threatened, but didn't happen. But tonight, most of the showers are going to ease, leaving it mostly dry with clear spells and variable cloud. Wednesday, so tomorrow morning, is going to turn cloudy and breezy with a band of rain sweeping through from the west. That's going to clear in the afternoon, leaving behind patchy cloud and showers. And the outlook from Thursday through to Saturday, Thursday is going to be windy and unsettled with variable cloud and showers, these turning more widespread, locally heavy and thundery in the afternoon. Friday expected to start mostly dry and partly cloudy, few showers developing for a time in the afternoon. After a dry and clear night, Saturday looks set to turn mostly cloudy from the south with the odd spot of rain. That doesn't sound so good, does it? But it's a bit of a relief. If you weren't enjoying the heat of last week, it's a little bit of a relief from that. We've had Dolly. Let's go right modern now. Again, anybody that kind of knows, when I'm on me lonesome here, I will generally kind of pull out of the bag a bit of Cooper Allen. And it's always a bother to try and find a Cooper Allen song that hasn't got any effing and jeffing in it. I would highly recommend you kind of like you seek out a bit of Cooper Allen if you're okay with a little bit of choice language. A lot of his are they've just got the odd kind of effing and jeffing in it. It's nothing kind of like too bad. It's not the serious ones. It's the middle of the range effing and jeffing. But let's have a bit of Cooper Allen. This is Better Dad, followed by Jack Without You.

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0: In the words of Corin Bailey Ray, girl, put your kettle on, come tell us your favourite song. 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
1: See, when I'm not with Rach on a Tuesday evening covering Nashville Nights, I'm there on a Sunday morning with my friend Carol. For Toast and Tomfoolery, like Carol just said. So we'd love you to join us eight till ten on a Sunday morning, if you don't mind getting up that early on a Sunday morning. It's generally the first hour is us moaning about how early it is or what the weather's doing or whatever. But when we do enjoy the second hour. When we're a little bit more awake and the coffee's kicked in. So 9 till 10 on a Sunday morning is happy hour, where we have it's upbeat, happy music. That's the main thing. But what it's primarily there for is your good news. So if you've got any good news to share, and it can be anything that puts a smile on your face. We decided that there is so much doom and gloom in the world that what we need is have that island of an hour where we can kind of like wallow in good news. So if you've got a good news happening in your house, somebody's passed a driving test, somebody's got engaged, you know, somebody's getting married, whatever, then send it in, happyhour@westwaltzradio.com. And if you want a request played to go along with it, then we would be happy to do so. Right, back to the music now. Ella Langley, she is doing very well in not just the country world. I looked in the kind of like the download chart. She is number 3 in the regular download chart, the kind of like the general chart with this next song. She's number 1 in the country chart with the self same song. But yeah, number 3 in the regular chart. So she is riding high at the moment. This is Ella Langley with Choosing Texas, and then we'll follow that up with Weren't for the Wind. So Choosing Texas, like I say, that's the big hit at the moment, and Weren't for the Wind.

0: Oh! Oh! What have I told you? Enough of the hubbub! I'm listening to the wireless over you. It's Rach and Tim with their Nashville Nights. Now put a sock in it, is it?
1: So it's just Tim tonight, actually. Just Tim tonight. Rach is having to work. Poor thing. Having to work. But I hope you're enjoying the music. I hope I've chosen okay for you. You've had a busy day, so it's hopefully kind of like music to take your mind off how busy it's been or how warm it still is and whatever, and you can enjoy a wee bit of country. So that was Ella Langley. Her star is shining bright at the moment in the country world. That was Choose in Texas, like I say, big hit at the moment, and then Weren't for the Wind. One from a couple of years back. Right, let's go old school again. Kenny Rogers, you know that if it's me doing it, that you're going to have a bit of Dolly, you're going to have a bit of Glenn, and you're going to have a bit of Kenny. This is Daytime Friends, and then a guilty pleasure of mine. It's not necessarily a country one. He did an album of love songs. And it's the old Joe Cocker song, You Look So Beautiful. And he does a gorgeous version of it. But first off, it's Daytime Friends that you'll be familiar with. And then, like I say, the Joe Cocker's version of You Looked So Beautiful.

0: where you're walking, is it? It's me, Billie Joe Spears, just chilling on my blanket, you know, on the ground, listening to Nashville Nights. Keep those tunes coming.
1: Keep those tunes coming. Kenny Rogers there, Daytime Friends, and the beautiful You Look So Beautiful. Love that song. Right, Bailey Tompkinson up next. Played Daily Thompson. Bailey Tompkinson a couple of weeks back. She hails from St Ives, down in Cornwall. She's a country artist from these lands. So, from St Ives. Obviously, I'm in love with Bradford Avon, but my other favourite place in the world, I have to say, is St Ives, except when the seagulls nick your chips. But love St Ives. And Bailey Tompkinson really starting to kind of like make a name in the country world over here. So we've got a couple of Bailey Tompkinson songs. First up is Supermoon. We had a Supermoon a couple of days ago. What are we on? Tuesday evening now. We had a blue moon on Sunday night, another full moon. And I had to, for Toast and Tom Foodery, I had to look up what a blue moon meant. Now, obviously, it didn't mean that the moon itself was blue, but it comes from the phrase, you know, once in a blue moon, i.e. something that doesn't happen very often. And the thing that didn't happen very often is you don't often get two full moons in the space of a month, because it was the 31st May managed to squeeze two full moons in. So the second full moon that it squeezed in May got to be called a blue moon, because it's once in a blue moon. There you go. Every day's a school day. So let's have, like I say, a couple of Bailey Tompkinson songs. The first one being called Supermoon. And then next up, it's I Wish It Didn't End Like This.

0: Your Friday night soundtrack starts here, because Friday nights in are the new Friday nights out. From 9 p.m, it's Kathy's Club Classics, packed with the biggest old school dance floor anthems.
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2: So that's this Friday night and every Friday night. Kathy from 9 and Dean from 10. All your dance tunes, getting you ready for the weekend. Putting a bit of dance in you in your Friday night. So there we go. A couple from Bailey Tompkinson there. Supermoon and I Wish It Didn't End Like This. Rather nice, aren't they? Rather nice. Kind of suit the evening, the sort of like this nice sunny evening. Right, let's go Keith Urban next. Keith's got an album, I think, might even be the end of this week. A new album. It's either the end of this week or the end of next week, where he's covered a couple of originals on there, and a couple of yacht rock classics. So the first one up is a yacht rock classic, as I would term it, the old Robbie Dupre song "Steal Away," and then we've got Breland and Keith Urban and Nile Rodgers. Kind of like a heck of a collab from about 3 or 4 years ago, called Out the Cage. But first up, like I say, it's the Robbie Dupre song that you'll be familiar with, I think, Steal Away, and then it's Out the Cage.

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0: get ready to swing those country pants, as it's Tuesday night and Rach and Tim are primed and ready to bring you your Nashville Nights.
1: Well, it's just Tim this week. And we're never primed, we're never ready, but you just have to take us as you find us. A couple of Keith Urban songs there. Keith Urban's Steal Away, the old Robbie Dupre song. That's from his new album Flow State, which comes out on the 12th, which I think that's not this Friday, the following Friday. But it looks to be a good one. He's chosen well on some of the covers he's got on that. And then that was followed up with him with Breland and Nile Rodgers, Without the Cage. If you've not heard that before, it's good, isn't it? It's good. Right, a couple from Luke Coombs. There's not many weeks that Luke doesn't make an appearance. He's a favourite of Rach's and a favourite of mine. Sleepless in a Hotel Room is the new one. And then it's One Too Many. If you don't know that one, that'll get your toes a-tapping. But first up, it's Sleepless in a Hotel Room.

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1: 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It's West Wilts Radio and you're listening to Nashville Nights with me, Tim. No Rach tonight, hence the musical choices tonight. But I think Rach would have approved. We certainly, most weeks we have Luke on, and I think she'd have approved of those two choices. Sleeps in a Hotel Room and then One Too Many, along with Brooks and Dunn. Right, now a couple of collabs. We've had Post Malone doing a collab with Dolly earlier on. We've got a couple more. So we've got him doing a I Had Some Help, which you will surely be familiar with. So that's Post Malone and Morgan Wallen. And then Post Malone is with Taylor Swift on the following one. Myself and my youngest went out for dinner last night. And they were obviously favouring Taylor Swift because we were there for about sort of 20 minutes, and I think we had kind of four or five Taylor Swift on the bounce. So yes, a bit more Taylor tonight. So first up, Post Malone and Morgan Wallen with "I Had Some Help," and then Taylor Swift joins Post Malone with "Fortnite." Enjoy.

0: I am Shania Twain, yeah? It takes a lot to impress me, as you know. These two, Rachel and Tim, with their Nashville nights, oh, they impress me, and they make me feel like a woman. Tidy. That don't impress me.
1: Make it feel like a woman. Even makes Shania feel like a woman. There we go. Taylor Swift with Post Malone and Morgan Wallen with Post Malone. I Had Some Help and Fortnite. Cracking songs. We are treating you to some fantastic music tonight. And the music will continue for the next half hour. We've got another half hour of this before Andrew Matthews joins the station for A Million Songs Across His Brain. But for the moment, we are continuing with the country music and Joe Nichols. So if you've got a partner there that you want to bop with, this is a couple of boppy songs. Tequila Makes a Clothes Fall Off, and What's a Guy Gotta Do?

0: 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Kick off the week with Pete Cole on Monday with all the hits from across the decades. 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On Wednesday, join Greening and Keat for BOA Matters with all the news, interviews and events going on in and around Bradford-on-Avon. And finish the week by joining Jeremy Robertson on Thursday and Friday with great sounds and news of all the gigs happening locally. 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
1: There we go. Tequila Makes a Close Fall Off and What's a Guy Gotta Do by Joe Nichols. So what were you doing at the weekend? Were you in Bradford-on-Avon? There was a heck of a lot happening in Bradford-on-Avon this past weekend. We had the BOA Music Festival from Friday through to Sunday. So Andrew Matthews is an integral part of the festival. So he is coming up at 7 o'clock. He will tell you all about that. And his guest tonight is Mike Morrissey, who entertained the crowds on Saturday night and Sunday. I think he was part of the Saturday night and the Sunday night. So you'll hear from both Mike and Andrew at 7 o'clock. But you might also have been Secret Gardens was on this weekend as well. That's 23 gardens in and around Bradford-on-Avon open up themselves for visitors. And sticky buns and all that sort of stuff. And it's always the last weekend. It's the last Sunday in May and the last Sunday in June. So if you missed it this past Sunday, you haven't totally missed out. So the last Sunday of June, which I think off the top of my head, I think is the 28th, he said. Let's boot up me phone. It is the 28th. I should have gone with my gut feeling, the 28th of June. So there's a second chance that all 23 gardens are opening up again. So if you didn't get a chance, tickets are available on the day before at Wallington Hall, what you might know as the old Masonic Hall. There'll be a table outside there selling tickets for that. But there was also another fantastic sort of thing. Have a look at it in the kind of on YouTube if you didn't get a chance. They did a flash mob of a Kate Bush flash mob over in Frome on Catherine Hill. So I think it was about 100 or so people kind of like went in the end, all dressed as Kate Bush, all dancing to and singing to running up that hill, as you would expect on Catherine Hill. And then they did a kind of good old drone shot of kind of like looking down at them and all kind of like doing their dances. So have a look for that. So there was a heck of a lot happening. Secret Gardens, music festivals, Kate Bush flash mobs. Andrew he popped in the studio just now. And I think, you know, It went really well, the music festival, so you'll hear all about that. And I think a few of the presenters on this station did some recording there of the various bands. So listen out, across some of the evenings this week, and you'll hear some of the songs that got played. Right, back to the music here. Let's have a couple of summer-related songs. Let's have a bit of Lady A with Summer State of Mind, and then Morgan Wallen with Seven Summers. So let's, you know, if you're feeling we've already had our sort of like summer, let's get it back by these two songs.

0: hello. Patsy Cline here. And I think you'd be crazy to miss Nashville Nights every Tuesday evening here on West Wilts Radio. Crazy. See what I did there?
1: Let's see if we can squeeze a couple more songs in. Summer State of Mind there, Blayier, and Seven Summers by Morgan Wallen. Should we have a bit more Morgan? Here he is with Ella Langley. Ella Langley earlier on, but this is a collab. I Can't Love You Anymore.

Yeah. You worth more than just a text message when a nighttime fall. Whole lot of friends that barely pick up and answer your calls. Had to learn a life lesson from the hurt that it caused. But you didn't let it get you down or push away what you saw. Cause you're somebody.

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It's a great song, that great song. I think with a fair win, we can still squeeze two more songs in. Let's have America, You Can Do Magic.

right, that's me pretty much out of here. I'm leaving you in the very capable hands of Mr. Andrew Matthews and his guest, Mr. Mike Morrissey. You can hear him in the background. So, yeah, have yourself a good week. Rach is back same time next week. I hope she is anyway. And I cannot remember for the life of me what the theme is. I know it's not a request week. I think it's, from memory, it's half Rach and half me. So expect from me more songs like you've had this week. Like I say, take care. Take care in this weather. You've got a cracking evening ahead of you on West Wilts Radio. You've got, as I say, Andrew with a million songs across his brain. You've got Dean Fancy. You've got rock. And you've got the after party still to come. So an eclectic mix of music coming across the evening. See you same time next week. This is Ventura Highway from America.

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1: Home Secretary Shabana Mahmood says the murder of Henry Novak was an evil act.
2: They deserve answers. They deserve answers in particular about what happened on that awful night and the actions of the police officers who arrived on the scene.
1: The 18-year-old student was handcuffed as he lay dying after being fatally stabbed by a Sikh man. Mahmood says we cannot allow the murder of Henry Novak to turn communities against one another. Andy Burnham has signalled he could bring in a 10-year plan to renationalise the water industry, saying reform is needed to put the public interest first. It comes as South West Water Limited has been handed a record fine of almost £2 million for supplying water unfit for human consumption after a parasitic outbreak in Devon. And Alexander Zverev cemented his status as French Open favourite by ruthlessly ending the challenge of teenager Rafael Hodar. Zverev dispatched of his young opponent, easing to a 7-6, 6-1, 6-3 victory. From Radio News Hub, I'm Johnny Holmes.
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Hello, it's Andrew Matthews here with a million songs across my brain. I'm going to start off with this track by Van de Graaff Generator. Why not? Having chatted to Peter Hamill on only last Friday night.

0: Well, that's an unusually commercial track there by Van de Graaff Generator, taken from an album called The Porn Hearts Sessions. Porn Hearts is, of course, my favourite Van de Graaff Generator album. Right, and that was how we started Friday night at the Music Festival. Now, I'm joined tonight by Mike Morrissey, who appeared twice at the Music Festival in person. Is that right, Mike?
1: It is. That's very, very true, yes. Yeah, we were there on the Saturday. Yeah.
0: Started off on the main stage.
1: That's right, yeah, with my Free Spirits band.
0: Yeah, and then back on the Sunday.
1: We came back on the Sunday and enjoyed the sunshine again down in Westbury Garden at the open mic event. And not only did a little spot on my own there, but with my partner Julia as well. She got up and sang a few songs
0: Fantastic.
1: As well. It was great, yeah, great fun.
0: Great. Well, thanks for coming in tonight. I'm going to play another three songs and then we'll get into your Tracks of a Lifetime and talk about your musical history.
1: Okay.
0: Yeah. All right, hope you enjoy it. I'm going to play a track now by the band that was on just before the headliners in Westbury Garden. This is a track by Talking Code called Harder to Breathe.

3. And last time I heard that was in Westbury Garden on Sunday, played by the Britpop Boys. That was a fantastic show too. 2 hours they played for, all songs from the 90s. Maybe you'll have another one later on. On Saturday over in Lamb Yard, we had a band called My Unicorn Dream. They did all original songs except for one, and they reminded me that Air had an album called Moon Safari back in the 90s, and they did a cover of this track. This is All I Need.

0: That's Air That from Moon Safari. Right, Mike Morrissey, welcome back.
1: Thank you.
0: How's it going so far?
1: Yeah, okay. Yeah,
0: like the tracks?
1: I enjoyed the tracks that you played, yeah.
0: That's good.
1: Yeah.
0: That's the right answer. Yeah. Okay. Now, I think I first met you at a couple of open mic things, didn't I, around town? Was it in the Swan, was it? Oh, no, not in the Swan, in the Dandelion.
1: Maybe in the Dandelion. Well, I first started coming over to Bradford-on-Avon to an open mic. It was an acoustic night session in the Bear.
0: Oh yeah,
1: in Bradford-on-Avon. That was where it first started. A guy called Paul Clark, who
0: that's
1: many
0: right.
1: people know around the time.
0: He's been a guest on this show.
1: Yeah, he ran the session. I came.

0: a friend of mine, Hubert Dias. And that was in the Bear. That was on a Monday night acoustic session. The session moved from there to the Dandelion, where I remember you coming along and started to come along quite regularly and do some songs, didn't you?
1: Yeah. I know. I haven't been late yet.
0: So
1: tell me, did you come from a musical family? What's your musical background then? Because I've seen you playing the guitar.
0: Yeah.
1: When did that start?
0: Yeah, well, I was a bit of a latecomer, to be honest, Andrew.
1: Okay, well, let's go back to
0: playing an instrument. But coming from an Irish family, we had a lot of people within the family, cousins, uncles, aunties, my mum and dad, who just enjoyed music. They could sing, they could play instruments. We were very, very fortunate growing up in the 60s, where we had not only guitars but pianos, we had harmonica, we had squeeze boxes in the house, and as youngsters we could just pick them up and play them, and other people could come in and enjoy the musical instruments that we had there as well. They would come in and play and do a song, and then off they'd go again, and it was just amazing to have that musical environment. Yeah. And we were lucky enough to grow up in that. Yeah.
1: But it was your older brother, you said, who picked up the guitar first.
0: Yeah, so my older brother, John Morrissey, who a lot of people would know on the local music scene, because he played for many, many years, not only locally, but internationally as well, because he played over in Australia, in New Zealand, all around Europe. Mm. So he was a very well-known musical character around Wiltshire. Unfortunately, John is no longer with us. He was 8 years older than me.
1: Right.
0: Absolutely brilliant guitarist and vocalist.
1: So you were more of a fan than...
0: I was back in those days when he used to play regularly. I'd go and watch him and just watch him in awe, really. Having a lot of instruments around us, I used to just sort of dabble in them, really. I never really concentrated on one particular instrument.
1: Okay.
0: Not until later in life, really.
1: Okay.
0: Yeah.
1: Well, let's hear a track from those early days. And your first choice, tell us why you chose this one.
0: Okay, yeah, so going back to the 60s, we would have the radio on, we would have the record player going, quite often with artists from that area, from that era, and obviously one of the main artists of the time was the Beatles. So I've chosen a track, All My Lovin', which was a track written by Paul McCartney. It was never released as a single, but it was on one of the albums, Life with the Beatles, I think it was called. And it was just the simplicity of it, I think. It's called All My Lovin'. It's by Paul McCartney, written in about 1963. And it's always kind of been one of those songs that I thought, well, maybe one day I could maybe play and sing that, because I used to sing along with it all the time.
1: Yeah.
0: So the Beatles tracks were always in the background in our family home. Yeah.
1: Okay, let's hear it. All My Lovin' by the Beatles. Close your eyes.

0: Wow, 2 minutes and 3 seconds. they wrote them a bit shorter in those days.
1: They certainly did. And yeah. You'll notice with that track, although it, you know, I did mention it, it sounds quite a simple track, but there's so much going on in there. If you just listen to Paul McCartney's bass line and...
0: when the rhythm guitar going at
1: and the John Lennon is doing like triplets on the lead, and it's just fantastic.
0: Fantastic. So, in the first instrument you picked up wasn't the guitar, though, was it? It was the drums. You became a drummer.
1: That's right.
0: And there's a bit of a story there. You sort of inherited it.
1: Yeah, that's right. Yeah. So, going back to probably around about year 2000, around about that time, one of my sons came back from school one day after meeting up with one of, I think it might have been the original drummer with Status Quo, John Coughlin, I think his name was.
0: Yeah.
1: So. And he came back and he said, "Dan, I want to learn to play the drums." Obviously, John Coughlin had just planted a seed in his mind that he'd like to do that. So I said, "That's okay, you know, no problem." So he kept on for a little while. So I went out and bought a little drum kit for him. And set it up in the garage at home. So he went out there and he used to practice, and he did actually have a few drum lessons as well. But then within about one to two months, he came back in and he said, "Dad, I want to start learning the guitar." So, so unfortunately, the drum kit was sat there in the garage. You know, I kept looking at it and I thought, well, maybe I can have a little play on that, and I just started tinkering around with it, really. And as it happened, a friend of mine who I worked with at the time, he happened to be talking to me about he used to play the bass guitar, and from that he said, well, maybe if I go and get myself another bass guitar, I might start learning to pick it up and maybe start playing again. And I said, well, as it happens, I've got a drum kit in the garage, so maybe we could do something together. And that's kind of how everything started with my playing career, if you like. One thing led to another. When I had my own business at that time, I went along to a breakfast club, and there was a chap there by the name of Hubert Dias, who again is another well-known...
0: We know Hubert around the open mic scene.
1: That's right, a well-known figure again around this area. And
0: man with many guitars.
1: That's right, over 100 guitars Hubert has got. And at the breakfast club, you just chat about various things, and we started talking about music. I mentioned to him about the drum kit in the garage, and Hubert being Hubert said, well, next time you're going to have a go on your drum kit, let me know and I'll pop down. And it kind of evolved from that, really.
0: We became the Zigzag Band?
1: That's right, yeah, it did. Yeah, we started rehearsing for a little gig. We thought we'd just do a handful of songs in the local pub. It was the Pack Horse in Chippenham. That invited us to go and play, and we put a handful of songs together. We went and did that. Hubert really was the inspiration, because he was the only proper musician, if you like, in the band. So that's kind of where it all started with the Zigzag Band, which went on for, we played together for about 10 years with that band, with me on drums.
0: Let's hear another track. We've got a Little Richard track now, and there's a story for this one. Should we have the story afterwards? Let's hear it first. All right.
1: Okay.
0: This is Lucille by Little Richard.

0: Right, Mike, tell us a story about that track.
1: Okay, well, when you're trying to think of three of your favourite tracks, it's very, very, very difficult. So I had to kind of go along the lines of what tracks brings back fondest memories, really. And the Little Richard track, any of his tracks really are special to me, because we over the years we've had the very, very fortunate to have the Eddie Cochran Music Festival in Chippenham, and which is my hometown, and in 2004 the chap that used to organise these events, Mr. John Knight, who I spoke to earlier today actually, he managed to somehow encourage Little Richard to come over and play in our hometown. 2004, as I say, Little Richard brought a 10-piece band with him, played in Monkton Park. I was there at that event, and the moment he got on stage with his band, he actually he would have been in his 70s in those when he came over, and he was actually helped onto the stage and up to his piano by two of his minders.
0: Yeah.
1: But once he sat down, it was absolutely fantastic. He played 20 songs, just yeah. one after the other, and every one of them just so full of energy. And just any of his tracks kind of brings back memories of that day or that weekend. And that's why I kind of chose that one, really. It was kind of in the middle of the set that he played that one, and I was just stood there thinking, wow, I am so lucky to be able to get the opportunity to see somebody like that play in my hometown.
0: Fantastic. Yeah. So the Zigzag Band was a regular at the Eddie Cochran.
1: That was kind of in the early days of our band. Again, we were very, very fortunate. We kind of took off very, very quickly, playing rock and roll, 60s, 70s kind of classic songs, and we're very, very fortunate again to be asked to play at the Eddie Cochran Festival in 2006. So we played at that event, and on the same bill as us. There was we had the Crickets there, we had Bill Haley's Comets, Marty Wilde was there, Jet Harris and the Rapiers, Albert Lee and Hogan's Heroes, all there on the same bill. It was like the Zigzag Band. I you know, absolutely wonderful, wonderful days. Yeah, we were so lucky. As I mentioned, we played twice, and the second year we played there with again with Jet Harris. And Chaz Hodges, who was originally a real rock and roller. That was a Chaz and Dave fame.
0: Right, okay.
1: Yeah, absolutely brilliant piano player and vocalist, and wrote a lot of his own stuff as well. And we played on the same bill. And I never forget those days when John used to put on those events. We've not had one in Chippenham now for a couple of years for various reasons. But I've been involved for over 20 years in the Eddie Cochran Festival in Chippenham.
0: Yeah. Okay.
1: Yeah. So,
0: tell us about your last track.
1: So, again, it had to be a rock and roll song.
0: It didn't have to be. It's your choice.
1: Yeah. Again, because of my, I suppose it's my love of music from that era. We had to put in I had to put in a Chuck Berry song. It could have been one of many. We happened to play four or five in our set with my current band, the Free Spirits Band. This one always goes down particularly well. It's from 1958 when Chuck Berry released it. It's called Johnny Be Good. Everybody knows it. It's a feel-good song. Everybody loves to see the sing-along, get up and dance to it. Instantly recognisable. And for me, one of the best songs that's ever been made.
0: Here we go.

0: What a classic track that is.
1: I've certainly played the Jimi Hendrix version off of Hendrix in the West on this show some time ago. I love that. It's amazing how much Hendrix starts off really taking those Chuck Berry riffs and doing his own thing with them.
2: Yeah. Well, obviously, one of the pioneers of the rock and roll era.
1: Yeah, yeah.
2: Chuck Berry, and I think it's quite widely known. He wrote that in about the mid 50s, and it was almost like a autobiographical depiction, of himself, really. Of his hopes for the future, and his mum telling him, "Go off, you can do it. You can do it."
1: Well, those three tracks,
2: play that guitar.
1: Yeah, those three tracks that you've picked tonight are tracks that we could certainly see the Free Spirits playing, which is your latest band, your current band.
2: That's right.
1: And you formed, it came out of COVID, apparently.
2: Well, yeah.
1: And it was a move from the drums to the guitar.
2: That's right, yeah. Yeah, I stopped the Zigzag band. We kind of wound it up in around about 2012, around about that period. A number of reasons, it's rock and roll, things happen. Again, I did have my own business at the time. I was very, very busy. I kept on, I had my hand in the, still within the music, because I used to do a lot of discos. So I used to go out to discos at some of the hotels around the area. Lee Park Hotel, for instance, Geyer's House, Stanton Manor over at Stanton, St. Quentin, Beachfield House in Melksham. So a lot of these places I would go to do either the weddings or the birthdays and that kind of thing. So I was always still out playing. And then when the sort of the COVID period came around, I just thought to myself, well, here and now is an absolutely fantastic opportunity for me to pick up an instrument and maybe put that dedication, that commitment into playing one instrument rather than dabbling in half a dozen. So that's what I did. I got myself a guitar, self-taught, myself a few chords, started singing along. I could always sing a little bit, but it's not so easy when you're trying to play an instrument and sing, as people will tell you. It's not the easiest thing to do. But I persevered with it anyway. I did it. I persevered.
1: Well, you certainly did. And you've also taken that leap to performing then, haven't you?
2: That's right.
1: The open mics were a great opportunity to do that.
2: That's right.
1: But
2: yes.
1: If you think that's only 3 years ago.
2: Yeah. So coming out of COVID, again, it was around about that period when I was kind of thinking about retiring from work. And again, one thing leads to another. So then I had a bit more time on my hands when I did retire. The guitar was for me something that I could then commit to a lot of my time. I've known a chap from Chippenham again, called Ed Deedigan. He runs a Chippenham-based charity called Can Do Arts, and they provide it's a community hub and a shop for people of all ages. They also have an alternative learning pathway through the music, arts, and drama for people that aren't quite suited to the normal route of education. So I've been involved with that for a number of years, and we used to put on as part of my role, really, we used to put on open mics in and around Chippenham. We used to put on jam nights and invite people along, and that's really where I started. And for anybody out there, I was For me, that was only four years ago. So, so it's never too late. Yeah, never too late. I was a late starter with the drums, and then even later starter with the guitar. And
1: but now you're fronting your own band. That's right. Brathwaite main stage.
2: That's right. Yeah. So things have evolved over very, very quickly over a few years. But there are a number of open mic sessions, jam sessions around this area. If anyone does think that they want to get involved in music, even if you just want to start coming along and listening to it, Lots of very, very friendly people who, you know, just there to enjoy themselves and enjoy their passion of music. So if anybody is out there just thinking, well, I wouldn't mind going along, singing a couple of songs, maybe playing a guitar or any other instrument, there are plenty of opportunities, even in Bradford itself.
1: Definitely.
2: Like we were talking about earlier, the open mic has gone on from the Bear to the Dandelion, to the Canal Tavern. It's had a couple of, you know, it's had a few different homes over the years, but it keeps going. Every Monday night is a group of us that get together, and it's currently in the Canal Tavern in Bradford-on-Avon on a Monday night, an acoustic session. You can come along, have a listen, or you can join in.
1: Well, it's acoustic as in as much as how many amps does Hubert bring?
2: Yeah, that's right. Yeah.
1: It's almost acoustic.
2: That's right. Yeah.
1: Let's hear another track. I'm going to play. I mentioned the band that we had in Lamb Yard on Saturday called My Unicorn Dream, and I played one of the songs that they cut, the only song that they do as a cover. So they've got one track released, and they're actually going to be on this show next week talking about it. So we'll probably play it again then, but I'm going to play it now. This is My Unicorn Dream and Room in the Oven.

0: My Unicorn Dream. This is Andrew Matthews on A Million Songs Across My Brain with Mike Morrissey, my guest this evening. Mike Morrissey, you may have seen at the music festival playing with Free Spirits Band. How's the tracks going, Mike? You enjoying them?
1: Yeah, absolutely.
0: That's a good band. That band. I like the way they have spaces in their music. There's lots of room. There's a three piece and just a vocalist.
1: Oh, crikey.
0: They build lots of space in there.
1: Yeah.
0: Right. We were talking about gigs you've been to, the gigs you've played. What about your favourite gig you've ever been to see? You mentioned that one.
1: The Little Richard gig, Little 2004, Richard gig. Probably one of my... probably does top the list, to be honest.
0: But there must be another.
1: But there's a few others that kind of have sprung into my mind. And we spoke about my older brother John earlier. In the evening. John's no longer with us. He passed away in 2016. But one of the gigs that John and I went to was to one of his favourite musicians, which is a Gary Moore concert down at the Colston Hall in Bristol. And that was around about 2010, 2012, somewhere around that period. And yeah, it stuck in my mind because, as I say, it was one of John's favourites, and we went down there, and he has such a big smile on his face all the way through the concert, and a thoroughly enjoyable evening. Yeah, so that one sticks in my mind.
0: Great stuff.
1: Yeah.
0: Well, I'm not going to play a Gary Moore track now. I'm going to the other end of a spectrum, I suppose. On Friday night at the Wiltshire Music Centre, as the opening event of the festival, we had two guitarists, fingerstyle guitarists. One is from Australia, but the other one was Stuart Ryan, and he played some beautiful music, and he did say that some of his music is used on Gone Fishing on TV. But I'm going to play a track by him now. This is called I Will Always.

0: That's Lawton and Mac there, who performed in Westbury Garden in Bradford-on-Avon on Saturday afternoon. I didn't get to see them then, but I did see them back in early spring at the Castle in Swindon. That's where I thought we really ought to have them as part of the festival. Brilliant to see that. Now, Mike, what's next for Free Spirits?
1: Well, we're quite a busy band, actually, so we're very fortunate to have a few gigs coming up. We've got one this weekend at the Market Tavern in Westbury, so that's on Saturday, 6th of June. Following Saturday, we're at Melksham Conservative Club. That's on the 13th. And then on the 14th of June, we are back in Bradford-on-Avon, and we're playing outside the Canal Wharf Cafe.
0: Okay.
1: Just along the canal here. It's the 75-year celebrations day of the canal and the Canal Trust, and they've asked us to come along and play music from sort of the 1950s era.
0: Oh, I saw that advertised, 50s Canal Festival.
1: That's right, yeah, okay. yeah. So it goes along with the theme of the 75-year celebrations.
0: Yeah, yeah.
1: So we're going to be playing a bit more of our rock and roll.
0: And it's so it's the 75th anniversary of the Canal Trust being founded, right?
1: That's right, yeah. Right. Yeah. And there's lots of things going on the day. Free boat trips going up and down the canal, all sorts of things going on. And we're really looking forward to that one. And a little bit further down the line into July, we're playing at the Mighty Music Festival. This will be the third year that we've been invited to play at the Mighty Festival. Again, it's an absolutely fantastic festival. Very, very friendly, quite small, but we really enjoy going and playing over on that one. And that, again, is run by the charity that I'm involved with, Can Do Stage. Oh, it's on the Can Do Stage.
0: Fantastic.
1: Okay, so there's a few gigs there coming up.
0: And, that's brilliant.
1: And so much more going on later in the year. I also play as a duo with a harmonica Bob, who you've seen on Saturday. We go out as a duo as the Dubious Brothers, and we've got gigs coming up as well. We're playing at the Kington Langley Music Festival 21st of June this month. So those are like the gigs we've got coming up. But I also, as I mentioned earlier, very much involved in the local music scene. We've got stuff coming up, as I say, at the Canal Tavern, the Lamb over in Trowbridge, who offer it like a jam session. The Royal Oak in Hawkeridge have a jam session once a month. Our friend Mark Green also puts on events up at Mount Pleasant, the Mount Pleasant Club at the top of the hill.
0: Yeah,
1: there,
0: he does. Yeah.
1: Which people can come along and join in and play. So there's lots going on locally, which I'm very, very fortunate to be involved in, and I've met some wonderful friends along my musical journey, that's for sure. And
0: friendly bunch of musicians, aren't they?
1: Absolutely, yeah.
0: Talking of which, I'm going to play a track now by Bluebeard and Desperate Hours. Dave Turner doesn't come much friendlier than anyone. So here is How It Feels by Bluebeard and the Desperate Hours.

0: That's Bluebeard and the Desperate Hours, who played on Westbury Garden on Saturday afternoon. Did you see their show, by any chance?
1: I did, yes.
0: You did, yeah.
1: Absolutely brilliant, yeah.
0: Really, really good.
1: It was a great weekend, wasn't it, Andrew?
0: Yeah, it was.
1: Weekend.
0: Well, look, thank you ever so much for coming in tonight, Mike, and sharing your musical memories with us and your favourite tracks.
1: Yeah, enjoyed it. Thank you.
0: Fantastic. Yeah. So I'm going to leave you with a track now by Radiohead. This is a track that the band that closed the festival, the Britpop Boys, played unexpectedly, I would say, in my mind. But it's one of my favourites. This is Street Spirit, Fade Out, Radiohead. Until next week, I'll say goodbye for now.

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1: Sir Keir Starmer said he felt sick watching footage of police handcuffing student Henry Novak as he lay dying, but he warned against using the case to stir division and urged respect for Novak's family.
2: They don't want this whipped up, and Nigel Farage is completely wrong to use this to try and create division. He would be wrong in any circumstances. But when Henry's family are saying, please don't do that, it's our side.
1: Southwest Water Limited has been handed a record fine of almost £2 million after a parasitic outbreak in Devon. Meanwhile, Makerfield candidate Andy Burnham has signalled he could bring in a 10-year plan to renationalise the water industry. A British couple jailed on spying charges in Iran have lost an appeal against their convictions. Craig and Lindsay Foreman were handed a 10-year prison sentence in February after being convicted of espionage, which they both deny. And the King, Queen and Princess of Wales have arrived at a reception marking the 125th anniversary of a cancer charity. From Radio News Hub, I'm Johnny Holmes.
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8: Hi, and welcome to this special edition of the Dean Fancy Dance Show. This week we have an exclusive guest mix from DJ 777, but more about that later on in the show. 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

Please do not be alarmed. Remain calm. Do not attempt to leave the dance floor. The DJ booth is conducting a troubleshoot test of the entire system. Somehow, while the party was in progress, an unidentified frequency has been existing in the system for some time. And while many of you have been made too brainwashed to comprehend, this frequency is and has become a threat to our

That was an exclusive there, my brand new mashup of a collection of classic house tracks from back in the day. How many tracks did you spot in there? Stay tuned later on for the exclusive guest mix by DJ 777, who played at the Fatboy Slim All Back to Mine event in Minehead and also plays at the Palooza Nights in Devizes and is headlining the daytime clubbing event in Devizes on June the 13th. Next up, we have Colorado by Loud Luxury and Zohara.

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Big thanks to DJ 777 there for his mix. The tracks played were Memento Disposition by Mambo Brother and the Temper Man, the Proc and Fitch remix of Can You Feel It by Todd Terry, the 777 bootleg of Just Keep Losing Control, the Drax Nelson remix of White Lines by Grandmaster Flash, the triple remix of Voodoo Ray, and Love Desire by Kasim. Thanks for listening, and don't forget to tune in next week because we have another exclusive guest mix. Thank you very much. See you next week.

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1: Sir Keir Starmer has said he felt sick watching footage of police handcuffing student Henry Novak as he lay dying.
2: I have seen the body cam footage. It's harrowing. And I have to say, as a father of a 17-year-old, I felt sick watching it.
1: The Prime Minister said there needs to be an examination into how accusations of racism informed the police's decision-making in the case. The family of a British couple jailed in Iran on spying charges say they have lost an appeal against their convictions. Craig and Lindsay Foreman were jailed while travelling through Iran during an around-the-world trip by motorcycle. The pair have always denied the espionage charges. Andy Burnham has signalled he could bring in a 10-year plan to renationalise the water industry. It comes as South West Water Limited has been handed a record fine of almost £2 million after a parasitic outbreak in Devon. And Liverpool have opened talks with Andoni Iraola about becoming their new head coach. From Radio News Hub, I'm Johnny Holmes.
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9: Hello, welcome to Rock Arena with Mark Higgins on West Wiltshire Radio. This show, I put the playlist for this show together the other day, and I realised that it's a very contrasty show. It's very contrasty in the way that there's loud, quiet, loud, quiet. Some of the bands we've got Mastodon, we've got Freddie Mercury, we've got Enya, Casualties of Cool, we've got Green Day, The Beatles. Bit of a nice mix, very eclectic mix. I'm going to start you off with Mastodon, with Show Yourself.

yeah, that's heavy and loud. We love Mastodon. These guys are absolutely fantastic. They look cool. All their album artwork is cool. Everything about them is cool. Check them out if you don't know them. Now I'm going to go straight from Mastodon, which is a very popular heavy metal band, to Freddie Mercury. Now, obviously, we know him from being the lead singer of Queen, but he was releasing solo stuff. If you've seen the film Bohemian Rhapsody, then you can see what happened exactly with Queen. They all kind of almost split up, but didn't. But then Freddie Mercury went on his kind of released a few solo albums, and they're really good. They're lacking a little bit with guitar and drums, but obviously if he put loads of guitar and drums in, it would have just sounded like Queen again. So I guess he tried to make it sound a bit more like him. This is Freddie Mercury with Fooling Around.

This is Mark Higgins with Rockarena on West Wiltshire Radio, and that was Freddie Mercury with Fooling Around, We Miss You, Fred. So next track, Evanescence with What You Want. Now, this band's founded in 1994 in Little Rock, Arkansas. I don't know it myself, but they obviously were around a while because no one really heard of them until 2003 when they released a single that got very big. That's when I first heard them. And at the time, they kind of seemed to lead almost kind of a revolution in music, in like kind of rock music, with female fronted bands and kind of operatic singing with female fronted bands. But they probably didn't lead it because there was a lot going on at the time that had a lot of female rock singers like this in heavy music. But I think they kind of broke the mold a little bit. They made it a bit more mainstream for that to happen at the time. And I may have had a poster at some point of this singer of this band, Amy Lee. This is Evanescence with What You Want.

She is very powerful. I love a very powerful and very melodic band, and they are just both of those things completely. Very powerful, very melodic, very hooky. They got the fill out the heavy end with the guitars and the drums, but they've also got the pianos and the orchestra strings on the top as well, which I really love that layering. Now the next three tracks are quite fun because we've got a really chilled out track, then we've got a very heavy track, and then we've got Enya. So that's the next three tracks. Now, there's a band called Casualties of Cool, which commercially, they're probably not massive. Not many people have heard of them. And I guarantee if you listen to their album, they've only got one album so far. They're actually in the process of recording the second album. You probably really like it. And that's the thing. Sometimes with this country, you're not kind of exposed to that many different styles of music, and I think that's what this radio show is about. It's maybe introducing different styles, different bands, different groups that you may not have heard of just off the normal, you know, radio waves, whatever it is. Now this band are consisted of Devin Townsend, which is very famous for doing all kinds of different stuff, and also a Shay Amy Dorval, I think it's Dorval. And she's solo. She's an amazing solo singer in her own right. She's got incredible voice. And Devin Townsend recruited her for this project. And they both sing on it. They both wrote it. And they both recorded it. I think a lot of it was done remotely whilst they were both following their own music careers and on tour on their own with their own projects. So kick back a bit and chill out. This is Casualties of Cool with Mountaintop.

So if you want to just relax and chill out and kind of immerse yourself in an album, this track we just heard is off the album Casualties of Cool. That track was Mountaintop, and that album came out in 2014, and I'm aware, again, like I just said, that they're working on Casualties of Cool, the second album. It should be out very soon. Next track is very different to the last. Ginger is a band that you may or may not have heard of. They're from Ukraine. They're a metalcore band from Donetsky. I may not have pronounced that correctly. And then I first heard these guys during COVID. I first signed up for Spotify, and I was sifting around on there to see if there's any bands that were any good, that were new, that were out. And these guys are powerful, to say the least. They got different styles in their songs, which I really like. Lots of different styles in one song. Tatiana, the singer, can do anything. She can do growly heavy metal. She can do reggae. She can do pop. She can just do any of it. And she goes from A to B, loud to quiet, very easily, which, you know, is very hard as a singer. It's very hard to do well. And she really does it very well. So this is maybe your introduction to Ginger. This is Teacher, Teacher.

Well, that was one of the heaviest things I've played on this radio station, and possibly one of the heaviest songs West Wiltshire Radio's ever had. It's quite possible. That band, incredible. They are, I mean, if you're open-minded enough to get past the whole roaring, screaming thing, you know, these guys are just incredible. What she can do with her voice is technically far ahead over most pop singers I've heard. I think it's very appropriate to get to Enya after that. Always loved Enya. I think with music, I don't care about the genre. I care about the melody and the texture and whether it makes you feel something. And, you know, something heavy, something quiet, it depends on the song. It depends on the band. You know, I don't think you can say, I can say I like a genre particularly or anything like that. But when it comes from going to heavy to quiet, I think that feels right. So going from Ginger into Enya, this is Storms in Africa by Enya.

You're listening to Rockarena on West Wiltshire Radio. Mark Higgins, that was Enya with Storms in Africa. I love that there's actually no lyrics to that at all, really. It's just, and yeah, all the way through. But it's a genius. It is just genius, and it sounds incredible. Bit of a jump now to Green Day. This track is from the Bullet in the Bible album, which is, I think, live at Milton Keynes Bowl. And I've had many happy concerts at the Milton Keynes Bowl. This is Green Day with Wake Me Up When September Ends.

That was Green Day with Wake Me Up When September Ends, live at Milton Keynes Bowl. I just wanted to say thank you to everyone who supported this show as well. I've had some amazing feedback verbally and online and on social media and all those kind of things. Speaking of which, we've just had a request for Beatles Help

That was the Beatles with Help. That band did quite well, didn't they, in the end? So that was a request. Thank you very much to everybody out there that's supporting the show. Next band, Faith No More. Faith No More, absolutely legendary band, formed in San Francisco in 1979. If you don't know them, you probably know, you probably listen to a load of bands that are influenced by Faith No More. They're a very, very influential band. If you read up on it, probably half of the music you listen to, if it's contemporary, if it's since the 90s, they probably list this band as one of their main influences. This is Faith No More with From Out of Nowhere.

And that was Faith No More with From Out of Nowhere. Absolutely amazing group. You're listening to Rock Arena on West Wiltshire Radio with Mark Higgins, and we're going to get some blues in here. This is Eric Clapton with Before You Accuse Me.

was Eric Clapton with Before You Accuse Me. That was off his legendary live album, his live acoustic album. Probably an album I've listened to most of his. It's kind of got the best of Eric Clapton, but acoustic. And I think acoustic blues works really, really well, especially when he plays it. So next band is called VAST, and that stands for Visual Audio Sensory Theatre. Going from Eric Clapton, obviously everyone's heard of Eric Clapton, but you probably haven't heard of VAST. If you have, salute to you. If you haven't, you need to. They're great. They're absolutely fantastic. They've got lots of different genres, lots of different styles of music mixed together, and to do that well is really hard. This is VAST with Blue.

That was Vast. Blue is absolute genius, that track. It's kind of mixing all that those orchestral parts together in the song, and it's not easy to do that well. Very hard to do that well. So check those guys out, Vast. Visual Audio Sensory Theatre. They're based in Seattle. And talking about Seattle, we're going to have a little bit of a left or right turn, depending on how you look at it, into the world of grunge, as per usual on this show. This is Soundgarden with Black Hole Sun, and this is Live.

You're listening to Mark Higgins on West Wiltshire Radio with our show Rock Arena. That was Soundgarden with Black Hole Sun live. I wanted to say thank you everyone for listening tonight, this dark night, with some dark music and some light music as well. Thank you very much for lending me your ear, lending me your time. We're going to see you out tonight with some Alice in Chains. This song is called Rooster, and then there's going to be the news for you. Have a good night. Goodbye.

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1: Sir Keir Starmer has said he felt sick watching footage of police handcuffing student Henry Novak as he lay dying, but he warned against using the case to stir division and urged respect for Novak's family.
2: They have been through the most awful experience. They don't want this whipped up. Nigel Farage is completely wrong to use this to try and create division. He would be wrong in any circumstances. But when Henry's family are saying, please don't do that, it's our side.
1: The way successive governments have made changes to the terms and conditions of some student loans has been described as sneaky. Sir Philip Ogre, chairman of the Ogre Review into Higher Education Funding, told MPs changes were made in an almost sneaky way. The former SNP chief executive Peter Murrell has returned to court a week after admitting to embezzling £400,000 of the party's money. Murrell will be sentenced later this month. And the King, Queen and Princess of Wales have arrived at a reception marking the 125th anniversary of a cancer charity. From Radio News Hub, I'm Johnny Holmes.
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hair everywhere, bare chests, leather. Ladies and gentlemen, I'm proud to present Rockers Not Mods at the after party tonight. DJ Paul Spence here, West Wilts Radio. You're listening to Come On Everybody, Get Your Leathers On. Led Zeppelin, followed by Guns and Roses.

from Guns N' Roses' debut album, Appetite for Destruction. That guitar riff actually earned number three spot in the guitar, all-time great guitar solos, as voted for by Total Guitar magazine. Quite rightly, too.

from the 1969 film Easy Rider. That is Steppenwolf's Born to Be Wild. Hope you're enjoying yourself tonight. This is DJ Paul Spence. This is Rockers Not Mods. Not Mods Night. Rockers Night, right? Raw power, bluesy riffs, bikers, hard rock, heavy distortion riffs. You know it. All the classics, all the sing-alongs, all the hug-alongs. Lynyrd Skynyrd, Free Bird. 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

Free Bird, Lynyrd Skynyrd and Born to be Wild, Steppenwolf. Just before it, both songs about motorbikes. Let's give you some facts. Triumph Bonneville motorbike, the quintessential British twin, known for its speed and style, 1959 to the 1970s. The Norton Commando, the 1967 to 1972, noted for its innovative isoelastic frame which reduced vibration. Whoa. And my favourite, I think, the Vincent Black Shadow, 1948 to 1955, known as the world's fastest production motorcycle of its time. Don't forget the BSA Gold Star, 500cc single-cylinder machine with a strong racing pedigree. Get on a motorbike and go. And that's where the leather image thing came from for rock. You zip up your leather jacket, it's windproof, isn't it?

So the Rockers are the sort of hippies of the road. They're kind of easygoing, groovy, hipster kind of people. It's all about freedom, freedom of the road. Can pretty much go anywhere in between traffic. Go at pretty much any speed. They're not ever going to catch you on a motorbike. Coming up next, Blitzkrieg Bop, The Ramones. 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This is Rockers Not Mods Night on After Party.

Nick. It's the Iggy and the Stooges next. However, that was Joey Ramone and the Ramones. Kind of punk rock, this too, aren't they? Blitzkrieg Bop was the name of the Ramones track. Search and Destroy is the Stooges track. Here we go. Take your shirt off, please, and start sweating profusely.

incredible organ riff provided by John Lord on a Wurlitzer with the speaker whizzing round inside, and Ian Gillan on lead vocal. Iconic, possibly the best vocalist ever. Smoke on the Water. Before that you heard Roadhouse Blues with the Doors being forever arrested on stage by the LA police. Coming up next, AC/DC, Back in Black. You're listening to West Wilts Radio, DJ Paul Spence. This is the After Party. We are getting down. Rocker time.

What a delicious lift that is. Angus in his schoolboy outfit there playing the guitar for AC/DC. For some reason this copy seems to fade out. See if I can get it a bit louder. Nope, not having it. Not a worry. We've got Black Sabbath.

Guitarist Tony Iommi. Drummer Bill Ward. Bassist Geezer Butler. And vocalist Ozzy Osbourne. R.I.P. Black Sabbath, ladies and gentlemen, formed in 1968 in Birmingham. So good.

the very beautifully perfumed Ace of Spades Motorhead. And here comes Motley Crue to finish tonight. Thank you so much for listening to DJ Paul Spence. On my Rockers Not Mods night, kickstart my heart. Thank you, West Wilts Radio, and good night.

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1: Sir Keir Starmer has said he felt sick watching footage of police handcuffing student Henry Novak as he lay dying.
2: I have seen the body cam footage. It's harrowing. And I have to say, as a father of a 17-year-old, I felt sick watching it.
1: The Prime Minister said there needs to be an examination into how accusations of racism informed the police's decision-making in the case. The family of a British couple jailed in Iran on spying charges say they have lost an appeal against their convictions. Craig and Lindsay Foreman were jailed while travelling through Iran during an around-the-world trip by motorcycle. The pair have always denied the espionage charges. Andy Burnham has signalled he could bring in a 10-year plan to renationalise the water industry. It comes as South West Water Limited has been handed a record fine of almost £2 million after a parasitic outbreak in Devon. And Liverpool have opened talks with Andoni Iraola about becoming their new head coach. From Radio News Hub, I'm Johnny Holmes.
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released on the Startree label, that was Northern Satellite with Evil. Winner of the inaugural BBC Young Musician Jazz Award in 2014, this is Alex Bone with Doppelganger.

With a real nod to bands like the Avalanches, making funky music is a must according to the Allergies with Are You Ready?

A real departure from his minimalist piano tracks, Lessening's Peter Senne invited artists to remix some of his tunes. This is Hymn for the Tarn, the Rampton Prom remix.

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It's our ink, it never dries, it's always sinking in, and I'm always trying again.

singer, violinist, composer Beverly Harling writes songs about personal histories, fisher folk, insects, and nightmarish theories. This is Dirty Dragonfly.

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South London instrumentalist Hussey releases New Fare.

described as ethereal, dark, intense and quirky. Polly Scattergood delivers in the absence of light.

Lump is the product of singer-songwriter Laura Marling and Mike Lindsay. This track from their second album, Animal, is Animal.

South London 8-piece brass band Don't Problem have the album Liminality out now that adds electronic synths and strings into the mix. This is King Kong.

You've been listening to Bradford Calling, and my name is Joe. Thank you for spending your time here with me. Hopefully some of what you've heard this evening makes you want to go and investigate those artists a little further. I so look forward to waking up in the morning and experiencing what life has to offer, regardless of everything that has been going on in the world recently. Please stay safe, health, harmony, and happiness to you all, wherever you may be. Playing us out this week, we have the usual ambient piece, and it is from an artist called Neo Tantra. The track is Eric the Tailor Polypore. Goodbye.

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1: Sir Keir Starmer has said he felt sick watching footage of police handcuffing student Henry Novak as he lay dying, but he warned against using the case to stir division and urged respect for Novak's family.
2: They have been through the most awful experience. They don't want this whipped up. Nigel Farage is completely wrong to use this to try and create division. He would be wrong in any circumstances. But when Henry's family are saying, please don't do that, it's our side.
1: The way successive governments have made changes to the terms and conditions of some student loans has been described as sneaky. Sir Philip Ogre, chairman of the Ogre Review into Higher Education Funding, told MPs changes were made in an almost sneaky way. The former SNP chief executive Peter Murrell has returned to court a week after admitting to embezzling £400,000 of the party's money. Murrell will be sentenced later this month. And the King, Queen and Princess of Wales have arrived at a reception marking the 125th anniversary of a cancer charity. From Radio News Hub, I'm Johnny Holmes.
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1: And if one day I should become a singer with a Spanish bum who sings for women of great virtue, I'd sing to them with a guitar I borrowed from a coffee bar. Well, what you don't know doesn't hurt you.

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If I could be for only an hour, if I could be for an hour every day, if I could be for just one little hour, a cute, cute in a stupid ass way. And if I joined the social world, became procurer of young girls, then I would have my own

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I'd sing the song that I sang then about the time they called me Shaggy. If I could be for only an hour, if I could be for an hour every day, if I could be for just one little hour, a cute, cute in a stupid ass way. Now tell me, wouldn't it be nice that if one day in paradise I'd sing for all the ladies up there, and they would sing along with me, we'd be so happy there to be, 'cause down below is really nowhere.

When my angelic work was through, the angels and the devil too would sing my childhood song to me about the time they called me Shaggy. If I could be for only an hour, if I could be for an hour every day, if I could be for just one little hour, a cute, cute, in a stupid ass

This is an aging rocker, Henry Marsh, with an O-level in kennel hygiene. And you're listening to Westworlds Radio. Don't turn it off.

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1: Sir Keir Starmer has said he felt sick watching footage of police handcuffing student Henry Novak as he lay dying.
2: I have seen the body cam footage. It's harrowing. And I have to say, as a father of a 17-year-old, I felt sick watching it.
1: The Prime Minister said there needs to be an examination into how accusations of racism informed the police's decision-making in the case. The family of a British couple jailed in Iran on spying charges say they have lost an appeal against their convictions. Craig and Lindsay Foreman were jailed while travelling through Iran during an around-the-world trip by motorcycle. The pair have always denied the espionage charges. Andy Burnham has signalled he could bring in a 10-year plan to renationalise the water industry. It comes as South West Water Limited has been handed a record fine of almost £2 million after a parasitic outbreak in Devon. And Liverpool have opened talks with Andoni Iraola about becoming their new head coach. From Radio News Hub, I'm Johnny Holmes.
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